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Right now it's the Biebs, Justin Bieber, it's UConn at Z89.3, 101.5 HD3 Phoenix.

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0: Small Town, Big Radio Z 89.3, Sylvestre Dangond. Before that, we heard from Daft Punk. And one more time, Sean in.
1: Rebecca J.
0: Along with you. All right, let's talk about unpopular opinions. Yeah, these are opinions that are unpopular. Reddit has a site called Unpopular Opinions, where people express their feelings on things that may run against what's considered the popular opinion. Okay. So here's some of them. Living in a cold weather area is vastly superior to living somewhere hot. That is a unpopular opinion, I do believe.
1: Okay.
0: So that's considered unpopular opinion. Wearing socks to sleep is so much better than sleeping barefoot. No way. I can't have hot feet. My feet are like a body radiator.
1: And sometimes my feet can be like super cold, but I cannot keep my socks on.
0: Yeah. If my feet get sweaty or something. Working working 2 p.m. to 10 p.m. is way better than 9 to 5. I would disagree with that.
1: Me too.
0: Yeah. I used to have to work those weird shifts when I used to work for Hut the Pizza and work nights and weekends and all that. Oh, when I got me my 8 to 5 job or whatever, so much better. Unheated leftovers almost always taste better than reheated leftovers. No, I do not want my leftovers unheated. I'm not going to go in there and just pull it out of the fridge and eat it.
1: Oh, yeah, yeah.
0: Yeah, it has to be reheated. Yeah, but there are people out there that do not like reheated leftovers. It's like cold pizza. I can't eat cold pizza.
1: You see, I'm more simpler in that aspect. Like, I can eat anything cold.
0: Right.
1: Well, unless it's rice. Like, rice is just, like, super hard and super chewy.
0: Oh, right. Now here's one that I definitely could not agree with. Oreos that have been left out to go soft or better. No. I need my crunch. Mm-mm. It's kind of like when I get my Nutter Butters. I don't know why the Nutter Butters do not have like a sealed thing or whatever where it seals, because it doesn't matter how far soft back, they'll get soft after a while. And it's like, I need my crunch. The soft to me just means you're going stale.
1: All right.
0: You know? Let's see here. No one wants to bring anything home from your wedding. You know, people love bringing things home.
1: Yes, all the time.
0: I kind of like when a random kid has a public meltdown. You know, when you're out and about, you see some kid just all of a sudden just start crying and having a breakdown. Oh, those are always,
1: That's not fun.
0: People constantly overuse lighting. Darkness is calming and just overall more comfortable than constant light. See, I agree with that.
1: No, not me.
0: I don't like things. Oh, like you when you come home from lunch, because now that I work from home or whatever, I will sit there and I don't raise the blinds or whatever. I like it darker.
1: No.
0: And I use the excuse it's because it's hot outside and I'm trying to keep the house cool. So wintertime? Because it's cold outside, I'm trying to keep the house warm.
1: No, I like lighting inside. Oh, yeah.
0: One more here. It's amazing how great almost everybody is at driving. No, that is definitely, I don't miss big city driving. Absolutely not. All right, here's Corey Kent. It's Rocky Mountain Low. It's Z89.3 101.5 HD3 Phoenix.

0: Small Town Big Radio Z89.3, Shakira and Me Gusta. Before that, we heard from Blackstreet and No Diggity. Sean in.
1: Rebecca J.
0: All right, getting about ready to head on out of here as we are spending the week up here at Cole's Ranch Lodge and getting ready to celebrate Rebecca J's birthday, which is mañana.
1: Mañana, yeah.
0: Yeah, yeah, as you turn 45.
1: Yeah.
0: That's right, my dyslexia. She likes it. But it's weird because you're going from 35 to 45. It's so weird how that works. It's just amazing. But that's why we have no background music, no bell to go ding-a-ling-a-ling-a-ling-a-ling, because we forgot a lot of things at home.
1: Yes. Well, at least you didn't forget Rex at home.
0: That's right. At least, and Rex is on vacation, kind of. That's right. All right, coming up next from 6 until 10, it is the John and Heidi Show. So stick around for that. We'll be back with you again mañana. Do it all over again. If you're traveling around, please travel safely. Remember, speed limits in Ajo, Hawaii, Sonoyta, Rocky Point, strictly enforced. Going to leave you with Kim Carnes, Betty Davis Eyes. It's Z89.3 101.5 HD3 Phoenix. We'll talk to you later. Take care.
1: Bye.

0: You're listening to the John and Heidi Show on Z89.3. It's Wednesday. My beautiful bride here at my side. Hello, Heidi. How are you?
1: Hello, John. I'm well. And yourself?
0: I am also well. I'm excited to visit with you, but I'm also excited to visit with Kristel Stewart. She's been in several movies and TV shows, and she's in a new show called Beauty in Black. And when I say a new show, season 3 starts tomorrow. So it's not new.
1: Okay.
0: And she's been in it for a while. They just got renewed for season 4. So that's kind of cool.
1: Yeah.
0: So they got more to make. So anyway, I'm going to chat with her all about that coming up in a bit. Thanks for listening to the John and Heidi Show on a Wednesday. I had a dream.

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0: 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Now with today's reason to party, here's my beautiful bride, Heidi Small. What do you have for me, Heidi?
1: Today is cherry popsicle day.
0: Wow, that's pretty specific.
1: Seems to be every single popsicle has its own day. Have you noticed?
0: I've noticed that we're going through the flavors, yeah.
1: And I found a cocktail called a cherry popsicle. It's got dark rum, cherry juice, lime juice, orget syrup, O-R-G-E-A-T, orget.
0: I don't know what that is.
1: And mole bitters.
0: Mole?
1: I don't know what mole, M-O-L-E. I don't know what that is either.
0: That makes a little more sense than mold.
1: It sounds more like a spell than it does a cocktail.
0: It does. I have newt. Well, I've got a link to that drink in the show notes for today at John.

0: tu cuerpo es pa' dar la alegría y cosas buenas. 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
1: 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Here's your forecast for Ajo.
2: Tonight, mostly clear, low right around 84. Thursday, sunny and toasty, high near 111. Thursday night, mostly clear, low right around 84. Friday, high near 112. Friday night, mostly clear, low right around 85. Currently in Ajo, it's 107 degrees.
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3: It's an animal wonderland, Farmer Bob's Petting Zoo and Lunchtime Gazebo. Your kids will love the baby goats, chickens, bunny rabbits, and sheep that just love to be petted. Hi, this is Farmer Bob Kugler, here to thank you for your patience and understanding during our recent contamination problem. I'm happy to announce the reports of sore throat, nausea, migraines, and diarrhea have tapered off quite a bit, and the animals suspected of being the vectors for the bacteria have been incinerated. But there's still nearly a half a dozen adorable, infection-free animals waiting to say hello to you and your family. So come on out this weekend to Farmer Bob's Petting Zoo and Lunchtime Gazebo. Sorry, no pregnant women, infants, or senior citizens.
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0: Z89.3, Aho's hit music station. Now, surveys and studies and such, the pain of losing can feel much stronger than excitement of winning. A new study found that when people make risky choices like gambling, two forces are at work, the fear of losing and the regret of missing out, like the FOMO, fear of missing out.
1: Right.
0: Researchers found loss aversion was the stronger motivator, but regret also plays a role, especially when people can see what they could have won. Women in the study appeared more likely to experience regret aversion, while men tended to show more evidence of rejoicing, the flip side of regret, where a person feels satisfaction about having made the right call. So I will say this, when it comes to, because they had mentioned gambling, don't do that if you can't afford to do that.
1: For sure.
0: So my thing is, like, if you...
1: Because it is 100% a gamble.
0: Just walk in, whatever it is, walk in going, okay, I'm going to
1: give them... I can comfortably lose this much money because that's most likely what's going to happen.
0: Or whatever the amount is. And if you, in your mind you can't get around the idea of just losing the $10, then don't do it at all. Because you could lose the 10 or 20 or 50, or I see people do way more than that. So a little tip from Uncle John. Surveys and studies and such on the John and Heidi Show.

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0: 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Now, big screen, little screen, It, Welcome to Derry, will return for a second season on HBO and HBO Max. The network announced It, Welcome to Derry, is inspired by the world's first world that was first introduced in Stephen King's 86 novel, It. The show is a prequel to season one, exploring how an evil ancient entity first took the guise of Bill Skarsgård's Pennywise, the dancing clown. I don't know if I said any of those names right. I've not seen this. Season two is set in 1935 during the Great Depression, centers on the bloody massacre of the Bradley Gang, a group of bank robbers who stopped in Derry to buy some ammo and ended up facing unimaginable horror.
1: Yikes.
0: Yeah. And for the past month, the box office has been driven by a global appetite for Marvel characters. Spider-Man, Brand New Day, and The Odyssey, both from that company. Holiday season, similar trend is expected because they've got Avengers Doomsday and Dune Part 3. So there's a lot of stuff coming out from that same group. So they're like, if you like this, you're going to like all the rest of the stuff we've got.
1: Alrighty.
0: We've got plenty. Big screen, little screen on the John and Heidi Show. Oh.

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1: Ajo Chevron, Ajo Insurance Center, and El Cobre Deli remind travelers that the border closes at 8 p.m. tonight. 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

0: It's Z89.3. Heidi, did you know wind does not actually have a color, but it shapes the world around us? Over time, it can carve cliffs, it can move sand dunes, it can even help spread seeds across great distances. But wind itself, no color. You can't see wind.
1: I've never thought you could see wind.
0: Oh, I see wind all the time.
1: Who thought you could see wind?
0: Oh, I see the effects of wind on tree branches as they
1: dance.
0: There's
1: no color.
0: I see the effects of wind as, plastic bags blowing past my window. You see wind, but you just see the effects of the wind. So you're looking at me like I'm crazy.
1: I don't think anybody has ever thought, what color is wind? That is the most ridiculous.
0: The answer is no color. We just talked about that. All right, we don't know everything, but now we know this. I've been

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0: 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Time now for the joke of the day with my beautiful bride, Heidi Small. What you got for me there, Heidi?
1: Well, since all the kids are going back to school now, I thought this kind of a school-themed joke was fitting for today.
0: Okay.
1: Why did the teacher love the whiteboard?
0: Why?
1: She just thought it was remarkable.
0: Remarkable.
1: I knew you'd appreciate that one.
0: That was nice. That was really, really nice. Is that all you have?
1: That is it for today.
0: I thought, because sometimes you do two.
1: Sometimes
0: I do. When they're lame-o jokes like that one. But apparently not today, folks. That is
1: just
0: your joke.
1: Just one and done today.
0: Uh-huh. That is

0: from Wickenburg to Sonoyta, Mexico. 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
0: Time now for the scoop of the day. A new Finnish study says your morning cup of coffee may be associated with a leaner body. Researchers at the University of Oulu. I don't know. Anyway, the people there studied more than 2,200 people and found those who drank coffee tended to have less total and visceral body fat and more muscles. Higher coffee intake also linked to lower levels of certain amino acids associated with insulin resistance. However, the study only found an association. It doesn't actually prove that coffee burns fat or builds muscle. So,
1: and that's definitely not the case at our house.
0: No, because I drink a lot of coffee.
1: You drink a lot of coffee.
0: Well, I'm not fit. I'm fitter than I used to be.
1: I drink coffee occasionally, but neither am I. So that doesn't work.
0: Prescription drug is being called the Ozempic of alcohol because it can reduce your urge to drink. Naltrexone, N-A-L-T-R-E-X-O-N-E, Naltrexone, it costs about $1.60 per pill in bulk, works by blocking opioid receptors in your brain, reducing the pleasurable effects of alcohol, in turn reducing cravings. The FDA has approved it for treating alcohol use disorders since 1994. Researchers suggest... It could significantly reduce drinking for some people, while others use it to moderate their intake. Side effects can include nausea and headaches. Unlike some other medications, naltrexone does not require complete abstinence from alcohol. I think that's interesting. And I've been doing it since 94. Why are we just hearing
1: it? Why is it just now being talked about?
0: Maybe it's been around for a while, but now that they have something to compare it to, they're like, hey, it's the Ozempic of alcohol. That is your scoop of the day on the John and Heidi Show.

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2: Thank you for listening to the John and Heidi Show. Excited to visit today with Crystal Stewart. She is in a program called Tyler Perry's Beauty in Black. It was just renewed for a fourth season, and this third season doesn't even start till tomorrow. It's premiering tomorrow, so congrats. That's pretty exciting to be renewed for a fourth season now.
3: Yes, that's great news, because actually season three, that was supposed to be our last season, and it was announced and made public, and we said our goodbyes, our farewells. So when we got our phone call that we got picked for another season, we were ecstatic.
2: And it's great news for the fans who love the show, and you have so many fans who love this show, and there's people who know and love your character. Are you anything like this character in real life?
3: I'm not at all. We're actually polar opposites, and I must say, I don't even curse in real life, and Mallory curses like a sailor and killing people, but we're not alike at all.
2: Now, you've had a chance to do quite a few different movies and TV shows. Are there any characters that are close to the real Crystal Stewart?
3: Let's see, I played a character in For Better or Worse, and she was close, but I mean, Mallory and I have some similarities, actually. Her leadership skills, her fashion sense, her business savviness, her philanthropic side, her assertiveness and her ambition. So there's quite a few things that make me and Mallory similar. I'm just not willing to go to jail.
2: Well, you sure look alike, too, so you got that.
3: So, exactly.
2: You've had a chance to work with Tyler Perry now on several projects. What is it like working with him?
3: Oh, he's great. He's really, really, really great to work with. And he's a visionary, prolific. He has a wonderful work ethic. And he allows actors to really follow their instinct and their gut, because we shoot rather quickly than most productions. We will take, let's say, a few weeks to shoot. Our seasons, when most will take several months. So that means he trusts us, and he trusts that we'll come prepared and authentic and real and delve into these characters. And he knows that we trust him as well. He'll make a great show. And that's what he does. Yeah.
2: We've got a new season of Beauty in Black premiering tomorrow. Is there anything people need to know before tomorrow, or should they just like binge everything from season one and two first?
3: If they can, a lot of people binge the show. You can watch a season in a day. A lot of our fans watch it in a day. So if you can catch up at least on season two, that would be great. Season three is just everything. I mean, between the relationships, the betrayals, the consequences, it's a high-stakes show. It's binge-worthy. After each episode, you're going to want to watch more. So get ready.
2: Again, season three premieres tomorrow, and they just announced season four is coming out as well. So did you already start filming season four, or when do you do that?
3: We haven't started filming yet, because they just, you know, told us that we're coming back, but I'm sure we'll be getting back soon, because our audience, after our seasons, they like us to come back. You know, they want their next season. So I'm sure we'll be filming soon.
2: So season three that premieres tomorrow, when did you film this? Was that like weeks ago, months ago?
3: Gosh, I mean, we filmed it, I have to remember, I believe sometime towards the end of last year. We did, just to make sure. I think they like to get the shows out in a nice, you know, time frame for our fans and audiences. We don't want to keep them waiting too long.
2: And when you think about it, there's a whole team of people working together like a symphony, because you guys are doing the acting, but somebody had to do the writing as well. And once the acting is done, somebody has to do the editing and add the music. I mean, there's a lot that goes into putting in an episode of a show.
3: Oh, it's a process, but this is light work for Tyler Perry. He's done this for years, and he cranks it out. He has a shooting quickly, and he gets it to the editors and gets it to Netflix so they can get it out there so our fans can watch it.
2: Again, visiting right now with Crystal Stewart. She's in Tyler Perry's Beauty in Black. And speaking of beauty, before being an actress, you were a beauty pageant title holder. How different is it being in front of a camera acting compared to being on a runway doing that? Are they night and day difference?
3: Oh, well, it is, but I think you learn from each, and you can use what you've learned from each career to in both of them. So for instance, in pageantry, I learned a lot about resilience, and I use that in my character role playing Mallory. You get a lot of no's in acting, and you get a lot of no's in pageantry. So I think that can correlate in a lot of ways, and you learn from both. And you can use what you've learned in both instances as well.
2: I love it. Well, we're excited for season three premiering tomorrow, and season four that's already been renewed. That's very cool. Thank you for taking the time to visit.
3: Thank you so much for having me. It was a pleasure.
2: Absolutely. Again, Crystal Stewart is in a program. It's Tyler Perry's Beauty in Black. It premieres tomorrow. Season 3 premieres tomorrow. And like we said, season 4 has already been picked up. I've got all the details in the show notes for today at johnandheidishow.com.

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1: Time now for the movie quote of the day from 1977. You're going to make a guess before I even say the quote?
2: No.
1: From 1977?
2: No.
1: The biggest movie of the year? The Force is strong with this one.
2: Oh, Star Wars.
1: Yeah. Darth Vader said that. James Earl Jones. He was the voice of Darth Vader, but he was not the guy inside that Darth Vader suit. So, just the voice. That is your movie quote of the day on the John and Heidi Show.

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1: Well, apparently, the decade from 2014 to 2023 contained the 10 warmest years since record-keeping began in 1850.
0: Oh, okay. Thank you, Heidi.
1: You're welcome. During World War II, 25 million soldiers and 50 million civilians died, about 3% of the world's population.
0: Oh, my goodness.
1: That's horrifying when you think about that. Put in perspective.
0: Very weird.
1: And the equivalent of tongue twisters for American Sign Language speakers are called finger fumblers.
0: I wouldn't doubt that. That's a good name for them. Yeah, I love that.
1: I love that too. And that's news to me.
0: That is also news to me.

0: 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Here's your forecast for Ajo.
1: Tonight, mostly clear, low right around 84. Thursday, sunny and toasty, high near 111. Thursday night, mostly clear, low right around 84. Friday, high near 112. Friday night, mostly clear, low right around 85. Currently in Ajo, it's 101 degrees.
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1: Aho's hit music.
0: Fun fact for you, Heidi.
2: What is that, John?
0: In 2013, a plant was genetically spliced that grew tomatoes above ground, but potatoes underground. You know what they called it?
1: No.
0: The Tom-tato. So it's like a tomato potato. Tom-tato.
2: Yeah, that's a really good idea.
0: It is a good idea. If you like potatoes and tomatoes. So there you go. Fun fact for you, Heidi.
2: What's that, John?
0: If you kick the ball in space, it would keep going forever unless it hit something.
2: Okay.
0: So objects in motion stay in motion in outer space. So
2: nice.
0: Another fun fact for you, Heidi.
2: What's that, John?
0: To speak just a few phrases, the body uses 100 different muscles from the chest, the neck, the jaw, the tongue, and your lips.
2: Isn't the human body amazing?
0: It is amazing. Fun fact for you, Heidi.
2: What's that, John?
0: Birds have hollow bones. They have them so they can fly. Makes them lightweight enough to fly.
2: That makes sense.
0: That's why I can't fly. That's the only reason. If my bones were hollow,
2: I'd be flying
0: right now. And we'll do one final fun fact for you, Heidi.
2: What's that, John?
0: In the Old West, more cowboys died crossing swollen rivers than during gunfights. So when you think about that, that's kind of wild. Several fun facts. Now you know. Thanks for listening to the John and Heidi Show. Just

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0: Time now for some weird news. Parkour isn't just for young thrill seekers. In Singapore, a coach by the name of Tan Shi Boon runs classes for parkour for adults, people in their 50s, 60s, even 70s, teaching them how to balance and climb and vault over obstacles and, most importantly, fall safely. Inspired after helping a 64-year-old woman regain confidence walking without support, Tan now has about 30 senior students, some saying the training has improved their strength, mobility, and balance, even after knee pain. Experts say adapted parkour could boost agility, coordination, and confidence, potentially reducing the risk of falls among older adults. Classes are tailored to individual abilities, allowing participants to progress safely at their own pace.
1: Huh.
0: Here's the thing. Have you ever watched somebody do parkour?
1: I have not.
0: That where they walk, they jump from thing to thing. Some of these things, I go, okay, when you fall and get hurt, whose fault is it?
1: Right.
0: Because you're in a park and you're jumping from post to post.
1: Yeah, that's...
0: That's not what those posts are for. So if you're going to do the parkour, just be careful. Weird news on the John and Heidi Show.

0: All right, Meow. Hand over your license and registration. Hurry up, Meow. There's something funny here, boy?
1: No.
0: Well, then why are you laughing, Mr. Larry Johnson?
1: I'm sorry, are you saying meow?
0: Am I saying meow?
1: I thought you...
0: Don't think, boy. Meow, do you know how fast you were going?
1: I could have sworn you said meow.
0: Do I look like a cat to you, boy? Am I jumping around all nimbly-bimbly from tree to tree?
1: No.
0: Am I drinking milk from a saucer?
1: No.
0: Well, do you see me eating mice?
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3: 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I know this is something I gotta do, but that don't mean I want to. What I'm trying to say is that

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0: Time now for the question of the day. This one's for you, Heidi. 16% of women have bought their guy this after seeing him wear something they didn't like. What is it? You've bought all of mine.
1: A new shirt?
0: No, underwear. So apparently they're in other situations.
1: I only buy it because yours fall apart.
0: I can see through those underwear.
1: Right, like, they've got holes.
0: You're trying to say you're checking me out? So I couldn't help but check you out.
1: I don't buy them because I'm like, oh, you need some sexy underwear. I buy them because
0: you just need
1: new underwear.
0: You bought me some sexy underwear. She bought me some with all kinds of weird printed things on them. I have one with little pizzas all over it. And I've got another one. I'm trying to know what some of those are. One, I thought it was SpongeBob, but it's not. It's just yellow with stuff. Anyway, every once in a while I wear those and I feel like a kid. I feel like a child. That is your question of the day on the John and Heidi Show. If it's

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0: With studios in the heart of Ajo Plaza, this is Z89.3 KZAO. Time now for something special with Heidi Small. Hello, Heidi. What you got?
1: Hello. I've got another game show.
0: Oh, these are
1: this
0: good.
1: This one, I don't know how I missed this because this is something I would have watched. It's hosted by John McEnroe. You remember him?
0: Yeah, yeah.
1: The tennis guy who would lose his mind?
0: Yeah.
1: He was so angry. Anyway, he was the host of this show called The Chair in 2002. Contestants were strapped into a chair and strapped with a heart monitor.
0: All right.
1: Then they were faced with stressful situations, such as having a hungry alligator brought out on stage.
0: Oh.
1: If they were able to keep their heart rate down, they won the prize.
0: All right.
1: That's what the show was.
0: So
1: I would have watched this.
0: So they were just trying to aggravate you so you wouldn't win.
1: I would have watched this just to watch John McEnroe because I loved him.
0: Who was wrangling the alligators?
1: It's crazy. I cannot believe that was even a thing, but it was.
0: Let's see if we can find it somewhere. That is Something Special with Heidi Small.

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1: Here's your forecast for Ajo.
2: Tonight, mostly clear, low right around 84. Thursday, sunny and toasty, high near 111. Thursday night, mostly clear, low right around 84. Friday, high near 112. Friday night, mostly clear, low right around 85. Currently in Ajo, it's 97 degrees.
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0: Time now for the list. In 2020, during lockdowns, many people found ways to stay busy and get creative. But now, 6 years later, many of the items that we were purchased out of panic or boredom are just collecting dust. Here's some things that people are saying that you need to probably either sell, donate, or just get rid of somehow. Canned goods. Apparently, some people packed all kinds of canned goods away. And they say, you know, a lot of canned goods, generally only good for like 2 to 5 years. So double check and make sure before you pop something open. My mother made a pot pie from the year 2000 just a couple years ago, and it burned up. So, yeah, she's like, oh, apparently that doesn't last that long. Hobby kits. A lot of people bought things like knitting kits, craft supplies, sourdough starters. They're saying, hey, if you haven't touched them in 6 years, just go ahead and sell those. Bulk cleaning products. A lot of people stocked up on things like disinfectants and detergents. And they're going, hey, by now, a lot of them have lost their effectiveness. So if you haven't used them, probably just get rid of those. Excessive PPE. That would be the masks, the gloves, the face shields. Apparently, there's some people that have like a closet full of that stuff yet. Puzzles and game boards. Board games, rather. They've kept you entertained from time to time, but if you're not playing those anymore, maybe you pass them on to somebody who might actually get some use out of them. And last but not least, exercise equipment. I guess that was a huge time for treadmills, stationary bikes, and all of those things. And I actually got some dumbbells back then, but I do still use them now. I only use one set, though, and there's like a whole bunch of different sets. And the others, I know where they are, but they're not easily accessible. I just use the biggest ones. But they say if they're collecting dust, time to get rid of them. And I will share this with you. A good place to buy and sell stuff like that, Facebook Marketplace.
1: Absolutely.
0: So easy. That is the list on the John and Heidi Show.

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0: Thanks for listening to the John and Heidi Show on Z89.3. We always like to wrap things up around here with good news, and I think this is good news. Man rescued alive after 15 days trapped in underwater cave in complete darkness. Can you even imagine?
1: I cannot even imagine
0: that. A fisherman was with his dad. They were fishing, and he went into this underwater cave in Mexico, and they lost him. They couldn't find him, and there was a group that decided, we're not going to give up. We're going to keep looking. 15 days later, they finally found him.
1: 15 days.
0: Yeah, Erasto is 31. He was fishing with his dad. July 23rd is when all of this stuff started. And his father tried to find him. And then he had a search operation going on. All kinds of people, local residents, civil protection, protection personnel, even the Mexican Navy divers. Everybody was looking. Nobody could find him. And right when it was about to be done, because after a week, you quit doing a rescue mission, you start doing a recovery effort.
1: Right.
0: That is when Harry Gust joined the search, and another diver, Rosilo Rosso Rivera, and the two of them are actually like experienced cave divers. This is what they do. And they found, the first day they found his air tank, and they're like, hey, this wasn't a place they didn't think that he was. So we think he's over here. And they went over there, and the next day, they actually popped up into a giant chamber that had air in it. So he was in a spot where he could breathe. Everything was fine.
1: Wow.
0: But you couldn't get to it without going through the water. And he didn't have a tank to get in the water. So anyway, 15 days later, they got him out and he's fine. And I can't even imagine how amazing that would feel to be rescued after 15 days of thinking that you're probably done for. So what a cool story. I've got a link to it in the show notes for today at johnandheidishow.com. Time to say goodbye, Heidi.
1: Goodbye, Heidi.
0: Goodbye, everybody. Have a great day. Thank you for listening to the John and Heidi Show on a Wednesday.

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Well, you're on the What's a Josh broadcast for today. It's Wednesday, midway through the week, the 26th day of August. Can you believe we're in this final week, or this final full week of August? That's insane. National Women's Equality Day, National Web Mistress Day. Don't know what that's all about. National Got Check Day, and also my favorite, National Dog Day. I'm hanging out in the studio with Millie today. She is the German Shepherd Pit Bull Monster that we adopted a couple years ago from the dog shelter. She is such a sweetheart. Biggest protector I've ever had. Anyway, if today's your day, if it's your birthday, happy birthday to you, and thank you for hanging out with the What's a Josh

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0: 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And the occasional song from our rack in the back of the shack. Everybody?
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You're on the What's a Josh broadcast. So researchers say you're going to be able to guess somebody's age simply by looking at this. And you don't have to meet them face to face. I'll tell you what it is next.

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1: The What's a Josh broadcast. Researchers say you may be able to guess somebody's age simply by looking at the emojis they use. An analysis of 665 million emojis found that younger people are driving rapid changes in emoji habits, while older users tend to stick with familiar choices. For example, teenagers have increasingly embraced the loudly crying face to mean something is hilarious, emotional, or embarrassing, making the most used emoji worldwide. Meanwhile, face with tears of joy and rolling on the floor laughing are more strongly associated with older generations. Younger users are also favoring fire instead of 100 points and folded hands instead of thumbs up. Linguists say emoji trends evolve quickly, often starting in online subcultures before spreading more widely. In other words, your favorite emoji could be aging you.

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Hey, another one to Josh Broadcast. Just got a message from Tyler. We're talking about emoji use. And by the way, if you want to send a message to me, it's super easy to do. Just go over to whatsajosh.com, click message me. He said that another way to tell if somebody you're talking to is older is if they use LOL or LMFAO, because we don't do that anymore. Oh, easy, Tyler. Easy.

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0: 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My website is whatsajosh.com. Trending right now, a bunch of videos. I always tell you about those. We got the arcade going. And the story of the loss of 40 pounds. Yeah, officially down 40 pounds now from February. If you've been listening to the show for a while, you know that I've been struggling with my weight for a really long time. And the blogs that I've been posting, it's not meant to sell anything except for maybe a little bit of motivation. That's about it, because I've been going through this for like the last 30 years trying to lose weight, and I finally figured out what's going to help. 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And by the way, if you've lost any weight, would love to hear your stories. While you're reading that, just either comment on the articles or send me a message. 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
1: Here's your forecast for Ajo.
2: Tonight, mostly clear, low right around 84. Thursday, sunny and toasty, high near 111. Thursday night, mostly clear, low right around 84. Friday, high near 112. Friday night, mostly clear, low right around 85. Currently in Ajo, it's 92 degrees.
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13: Hi, folks. This is Big Al.
14: 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Folks, as the weather cools down, the bargains heat up here at A&M Autoland. Right, Al?
13: That's right, Mike.
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14: What's a Jamborama?
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13: 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Jamborama sounded bigger.
14: You think?
13: Don't you?
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Hey, now the What's a Josh broadcast. So a little while ago, I shared that I've lost 40 pounds now, officially. 40 pounds. I've got about 20 more to go is what I really want to do to get to my goal. But it's more of a story at whatsajosh.com about struggling with the weight for over 30 years. And I'm curious, what's your story? You can either just email me privately or email me and let me share it on the air. I'd love to do that. Like Kevin sent me a message a few minutes ago. I've struggled since I was 12, Josh, a lot like you. Now I'm 51. I finally lost 65 pounds over the last few years by walking every day and tracking everything I ate. Took almost 2 years, but I've kept it off. Kevin, congratulations, and thank you for sharing that. Coming up, I want to share Melissa's story, and she talks a lot about food noise. What's that all about? Give me a couple songs, and I'll tell you.

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Hanging on the What's a Josh broadcast. Weight loss. I shared that I've lost 40 pounds. I want to hear from you. How much weight have you lost? Brian says, I've been on every diet you can name since high school. The only thing that worked was strength training and realizing I didn't have to be perfect every day. Melissa, I was heavy most of my adult life. I did start using GLP-1 medications last year. Now I'm down 82 pounds. For me, it finally quieted the food noise I'd fought for decades. And not a lot of people understand what that is. Yeah, that's the interesting thing that Melissa was talking about. Back in my 20s and 30s, I could have told you that, you know, diet and exercise really makes a dent. And it does. It does. Diet and exercise, even now into my 40s, it does. But as you know, you get older, the weight doesn't come off quite as easily, does it? And part of it is, wow, I'm dieting and I'm exercising and I'm doing all of this and I'm maintaining my body that is in obese mode right now. Something's got to give. And Melissa, I understand what you're saying about the GLP-1s helping that aspect of it, that mental aspect. Love to hear from you. What's a Josh.com.

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Now, the What's a Josh broadcast. We're talking about your secret to your weight loss. Got a message from Jason. I quit drinking pop, started cooking at home, and began walking my dog every morning. 3 years later, I'm 50 pounds later. Denise said, I joined Weight Watchers with my sister. Having someone keep me accountable made all the difference between us. We've lost over 100 pounds. And Ron, I've just been counting calories like crazy. I'll tell you, that's the one thing. If you have been on a diet like I have been for almost 30 years, I could probably become a dietitian or something, or a weight loss coach. Because if you don't know how to count calories, I'm your guy. My problem is being able to count the calories and seeing them go over every day and knowing that, yeah, you can't eat that much, but your body is telling you that you need it. That's the other thing. It's the mental game of it. So anyways, thank you for participating. I always appreciate that. I'd still love to hear your stories and what you've been doing over at whatsajosh.com. We'll keep that conversation.

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1: The What's a Josh broadcast for today. It's Thursday, the 27th day of August. Sorry, Millie's jumping up on the table. What are you doing? Yes, if you don't know this, I do the show every day with my 60-pound pit bull German Shepherd hanging out with me, and now she's like literally on the table. Today, it's National Peach Day and National Just Because Day. And if today is your day, if it's your birthday, happy birthday to you. Big happy birthday to Mark and Kelly. Thank you so much for listening. Thank you for spending the day with the What's a Josh broadcast.

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Hanging out on the What's a Josh broadcast. All right, if you're a retro nerd like I am, you're going to love this. A box of 97 of these were found in a Wisconsin retro store. And it turned out to be a big mystery. What was it? I'll tell you coming up.

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Hanging on the What's a Josh broadcast. Check this out. So a box of 97 Nintendo games were found in a Wisconsin retro store. Turned out to be a video game mystery. The cartridges were unusual or alternatives of the original Super Mario Brothers Duck Hunt that had never been documented. The stickers, the screws, the manuals, and the internal circuit boards are all different from known versions. A date code showed they were made in 1993, 2 years after the last known manufacturer dates of the games. Experts suspect that they were replacement cartridges or part of an unreleased bundle, but nobody knows for sure. That is insane. I wonder how much they're worth. Could you imagine finding something like that, especially if you're a Nintendo or a gaming nerd? Like I am. I would love to see that stuff. What have you found when you've moved into a new house or an apartment or maybe did some reno? Anything like that? We'd love to hear from you over at whatsajosh.com. Just click message me.

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You're the What's a Josh broadcast. So you move into a new apartment, new house, maybe you're doing some renovation. What is it you found? We're talking about these Nintendo games that were found at a retro store. Kevin said, we bought our first house. The previous owners left the entire freezer full of venison. We didn't know what to do with it. Yeah, I'll tell you, when I moved into my house, I didn't get any venison, but literally all the furniture was still there and her clothes were still in the dryer. And she had moved off to Florida, but I thought it was kind of eerie, but also like, oh. And a lot of it, we donated the clothes and a lot of the stuff, but we still have a lot of the previous owner's stuff in my house. I just feel like it belongs there. Brian, the people before us left every paint can from the last 30 years. Yeah, I have that too. I think there's 47 of them. If you got something, I want to hear from you over at whatsajosh.com.

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What's a Josh broadcast? I want to know what you found in your house when you moved in, or maybe your apartment, or you did some renovations. Got one from Rachel. We found an envelope with $600 hidden in the back of the kitchen drawer. We tracked it down and we got it to the previous owner. Jason said there was an old crawl space under our stairs that we didn't know existed. It had newspapers from the 1950s and an old rocking horse. That's just creepy, Jason. Thank you for that.

0: From the Desert Diamond Casino, Rye Weather Center. Here's your forecast for Ajo.
1: Tonight, mostly clear. Low right around 84. Thursday, sunny and toasty. High near 111. Thursday night, mostly clear. Low right around 84. Friday, high near 112. Friday night, mostly clear. Low right around 85. Currently in Ajo, it's 90 degrees.
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So what did you find in your new house? Well, the old house that's new to you. Would love to hear from you. What's at Josh.com. Trevor said the previous owner left a classic Schwinn bike hanging in the garage. They told us to

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1: Hanging out on the What's a Josh broadcast. What did you find in your house or during renovations? Linda said, we've lived in our house for 50 years. Recently, we did renovations and found old love letters from the 1940s stuck between the studs. That one's really cool. Linda, thank you for that one. If you got something, you can get in touch with me over at What's a Josh.

Z89.3 and 101.5 HD3 Phoenix. The What's a Josh broadcast. So what did you find in your house when you moved in? It could have been your house, your garage, your apartment, whatever. Got one from Laura. The people before us left a locked safe in the basement. We spent a week imagining what was inside. Turned out to be tax returns and old warranty papers. That reminds me, here where my studio is, in the upstairs loft, this is an old boat shop. It's really cool. It's just they used to repair boats and everything in here. We found all the receipts from all the work that they did on all these boats dating back to like the 1950s. It was a lot to go through, but it was just really interesting to see that the business that used to be ran out of here. I love this one from Emma. My grandpa always said every old house has a story. You just have to open enough closets to find it. And hopefully it's a good story, Emma. More on the way. She just

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Well, thanks for spending time today on the What's a Josh broadcast. You can always look me up over at whatsajosh.com. We got a bunch of videos there. We have the arcade, Donkey Kong, Super Mario. We're talking about old school Super Mario, by the way, and Space Invaders. If you like playing those games, I got to find a version of Pong and get it up there. But that's over at whatsajosh.com.

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1: Here's your forecast for Ajo.
2: Tonight, mostly clear. Low right around 84. Thursday, sunny and toasty. High near 111. Thursday night, mostly clear. Low right around 84. Friday, high near 112. Friday night, mostly clear. Low right around 85. Currently in Ajo, it's 89 degrees.
0: 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Located on Highway 86 in Rye, Arizona. 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
12: "Mami, mami, ¿me puedo sentar en el asiento de adelante solo por esta vez? 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

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You're on the What's a Josh broadcast. Back to school week for the retro movie quote of the day. We're going to hit the 90s today. All this week we've been doing the 80s. 1995. And when I give you this quote, and I gave you that year, I think you're going to get it pretty quick. We'll give you the quote next for the retro movie quote of the day on the What's a Josh broadcast.

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The What's a Josh broadcast and the retro movie quote of the day, back to school week. We're going back to 1995 with this quote. You see how picky I am about my shoes, and they only go on my feet. If you really think about it, it's a pretty easy one if you knew your mid-90s movies. You see how picky I am about my shoes, and they only go on my feet. What movie is that from? If you know it, keep it to yourself. If you don't know it, I'll give you the answer coming up next.

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1: You see how picky I am about my shoes, and they only go on my feet. It's the What's a Josh broadcast and the retro movie quote of the day. What movie is that from? From 1995. The big hint is all this week, back to school. And they're all school-related movies. The movie is loosely based on Jane Austen's novel Emma, stars Alicia Silverstone, Paul Rudd, Stacey Dash, and Brittany Murphy. Oh, remember Brittany Murphy? The film helped define the 90s teen culture and fashion. One of the most rewatched movies of the decade through cable TV and home video. Yes, I said video. And the soundtrack featured many of the alternative and pop artists who dominated the mid-90s. I gotta look that up because I don't know anything about this soundtrack. You know what movie it is? Clueless. Yeah, Clueless. You see how picky I am about my shoes, and they only go on my feet. That's the retro movie quote of the day. We'll do it again tomorrow.

0: 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The What's a Josh broadcast for today. It's Thursday, the 27th day of August. Sorry, Millie's jumping up on the table. What are you doing? Yes, if you don't know this, I do the show every day with my 60-pound pit bull German Shepherd hanging out with me, and now she's like literally on the table. Today, it's National Peach Day and National Just Because Day. And if today is your day, if it's your birthday, happy birthday to you. Big happy birthday to Mark and Kelly. Thank you so much for listening. Thank you for spending the day with the What's a Josh broadcast.
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1: Here's your forecast for Ajo.
2: Tonight, mostly clear, low right around 84. Thursday, sunny and toasty, high near 111. Thursday night, mostly clear, low right around 84. Friday, high near 112. Friday night, mostly clear, low right around 85. Currently in Ajo, it's 89 degrees.
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Hanging out on the What's a Josh broadcast. All right, if you're a retro nerd like I am, you're going to love this. A box of 97 of these were found in a Wisconsin retro store. And it turned out to be a big mystery. What was it? I'll tell you coming up.

Overnights are fun again. Z89.3 and 101.5 HD3 Phoenix. Hanging on the What's a Josh broadcast. Check this out. So a box of 97 Nintendo games were found in a Wisconsin retro store. Turned out to be a video game mystery. The cartridges were unusual or alternatives of the original Super Mario Brothers Duck Hunt that had never been documented. The stickers, the screws, the manuals, and the internal circuit boards are all different from known versions. A date code showed they were made in 1993, 2 years after the last known manufacturer dates of the games. Experts suspect that they were replacement cartridges or part of an unreleased bundle, but nobody knows for sure. That is insane. I wonder how much they're worth. Could you imagine finding something like that, especially if you're a Nintendo or a gaming nerd? Like I am. I would love to see that stuff. What have you found when you've moved into a new house or an apartment or maybe did some reno? Anything like that? We'd love to hear from you over at whatsajosh.com. Just click message me.

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1: You're the What's a Josh broadcast. So you move into a new apartment, new house. Maybe you're doing some renovation. What is it you found? We're talking about these Nintendo games that were found at a retro store. Kevin said, we bought our first house. The previous owners left the entire freezer full of venison. We didn't know what to do with it. Yeah, I'll tell you, when I moved into my house, I didn't get any venison, but literally all the furniture was still there and her clothes were still in the dryer. And she had moved off to Florida. But I thought it was kind of eerie, but also like, oh. And a lot of it, we donated the clothes and a lot of the stuff, but we still have a lot of the previous owner's stuff in my house. I just feel like it belongs there. Brian, the people before us left every paint can from the last 30 years. Yeah, I have that too. I think there's 47 of them. If you got something, I want to hear from you over at whatsajosh.com.
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I want to know what you found in your house when you moved in, or maybe your apartment, or you did some renovations. Got one from Rachel. We found an envelope with $600 hidden in the back of the kitchen drawer. We tracked it down, and we got to the previous owner. Jason said there was an old crawl space under our stairs that we didn't know existed. It had newspapers from the 1950s and an old rocking horse. That's just creepy. Jason, thank you for that.

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1: Here's your forecast for Ajo.
2: Tonight, mostly clear. Low right around 84. Thursday, sunny and toasty. High near 111. Thursday night, mostly clear. Low right around 84. Friday, high near 112. Friday night, mostly clear. Low right around 85. Currently in Ajo, it's 88 degrees.
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3: 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Located at 811 North Highway 85 in Ajo. Karaoke Friday nights at 9 p.m. The Choo Choo on Highway 85 in Ajo.
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1: So what did you find in your new house? Well, the old house that's new to you. Would love to hear from you. What's at Josh.com. Trevor said the previous owner left a classic Schwinn bike hanging in the garage. They told us to keep it. That's pretty cool. Mike, we found leftover screws, nails, and random hardware in the garage to open our own hardware store. We have the same thing. In my house, it's over 100 years old. I think at this point, it's probably coming up on 150 years old or something like that. The back room that we have, it's a utility area. It's very creepy. But there are a bunch of, like Greg said, a bunch of screws. Apparently, they had a boat shop, so there's a bunch of boat parts and stuff like that in there. Like I said, I haven't gotten rid of anything yet. If you have something, love to hear from you. What's at Josh.com. There's a button there that says message me. Just tap that. Jam.

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Hanging out the What's a Josh broadcast. What did you find in your house or during renovations? Linda said, we've lived in our house for 50 years. Recently, we did renovations and found old love letters from the 1940s stuck between the studs. That one's really cool. Linda, thank you for that one. If you got something, you can get in touch with me over at whatsajosh.com.

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1: Well, that's going to do it for the What's a Josh broadcast. You know, earlier we did the retro movie quote of the day, which was Clueless, and it was talking about the soundtrack, how it had a lot of alternative and pop artists who dominated the mid-90s. What's crazy is a lot of really good artists. I don't recognize any of these songs, though, so I don't have to crank these up. Stuff from The Muffs, Crackers, Counting Crows, World Party, Radiohead, of course, Beastie Boys, the Muddy Muddy Boss Tones. And not the impression that you get. It's Mullet Head. I'm sorry. It's Where'd You Go? Mullet Head was the Beastie Boys.

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2: From Feature Story News in London, I'm Stuart Smith. The death toll from catastrophic flash flooding in Nepal has risen to at least 160 people, with over 800 still unaccounted for, including more than 300 foreign nationals. Scientists say an avalanche blocked a tributary of the Buttarkeshi River before releasing a devastating surge of water downstream, destroying homes, roads and bridges across the Nepal-Tibet border region. India has dispatched 10 tons of humanitarian aid, while Nepal's Prime Minister says the country is in a state of shock. Neha Punya reports from New Delhi.
3: At least 400 people still unaccounted for in Nepal, many of them foreign nationals, including 100 Indian tourists across the border in Tibet, which is controlled by China. Chinese state media are saying that more than 500 people are unaccounted for. We have seen the sort of devastation this disaster has left behind. Large swaths of land completely covered by mud.
2: A federal judge in California has suspended Meta's trial over alleged harms to young users while she reviews a settlement worth up to $17 billion with most U.S. states. The deal would require Meta to impose a default 2-hour daily screen time cap for teenagers on Facebook and Instagram, mute notifications during school hours, and stop displaying like counts for under 18s. Meta has denied wrongdoing but agreed to the terms in what the judge called an excellent way to resolve the litigation. Iris Spitzer reports from San Francisco.
4: Meta has admitted no wrongdoing, but this is the first time that the company will have to submit to mandated fundamental changes to their platform. When you look at what they've agreed to here with the 2-hour limit for teenagers, as well as the changes to aspects of the like notification and certain filters and things of that nature, this really is a victory for those U.S. states who had been seeking many of those changes.
2: Prince Harry, Meghan Markle and their two children have landed in Britain, completing their move back from California after 6 years away. The family touched down at Birmingham Airport in England on a private charter jet and were met by their own security detail, not police protection funded by the state. The couple say they are returning as private citizens and will not take on official royal duties, though King Charles has said he welcomes the chance to see more of his grandchildren. Ollie Barrett reports from London.
5: They were met by several vehicles, which we are led to believe is their private security. They are not being afforded so far on their return to the UK police protection funded by the British taxpayer, and that's a potential mark of tension.
2: From bureaus worldwide, this is FSN.
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9: Here's your forecast for Ajo.
10: For Thursday, going to be mostly sunny and toasty, high near 108. Tonight, partly cloudy, low right around 85. Friday, sunny, toasty, high near 109. Friday night, mostly clear, low right around 84. Saturday, sunny and toasty, high near 108. Currently in Ajo, it's 87 degrees.
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16: 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Anyway, that store pretty much blew us off.
17: Then we went to three or four other toys.
16: It was like the same deal. But at Stales, they treated us with respect, and we found matching rings we wanted. Well, here, look at my finger. Let me hold it next to Andrew's ring. Stick out your tongue. Show him the ring. Aren't those beautiful? Oh, here, swallow. You've got cookie on yours.
15: Stales Diamonds. The right jewelry at the right price for the right body part.
16: Andrew even went back and bought a new gold stud for his pierced butt.
18: We have researched and researched and researched to find you the best of Van Camp and Morgan. We're sorry. We couldn't find anything. But here's a repeat of a show we've played before. Thursday. Hello. It is National Relaxation Day today.
19: Oh, I like it.
18: Let's just take the day off. I'm going to go home and take
19: a
18: nap.
19: Sure. Actually, okay. I had the day off for my dad.
18: Oh, probably. Do you really? Yeah. Well, good for you.
19: Look at me.
18: Look at you. Napping all day. Why are you here?
19: I've just canceled all my things to do today.
18: Why are you here?
19: Because anyway. You pout.
18: Ha! That's me.
19: Hey, I like to be here.
18: The house from the original Poltergeist is for sale. It's located about 20 miles from here in Simi Valley, California. And its Zillow listing says it's ghost-free.
19: Yeah.
18: And quote, "This house is clean. Seriously, it is. It was built in 1979. The listing adds that fans will love to see that the infamous kitchen is in its original form, but with updated appliances. And the pool scene is not in the backyard. That was shot on a soundstage." Anyway, it says, quote, "It's a once-in-a-lifetime opportunity to live in a home with a story, minus the spooks. The original Poltergeist house is up for sale for $1.17 million. And that doesn't mean it's a great big house. It just means it's an average-sized house in California. Now, I've been by the house several times. Yeah. It's over, there's a school area. I think it's over in the Garden Grove School area of Simi Valley. You know that area. I know a lot of people are going to go like, I don't know what they're talking about. We know what we're talking about. And in the movie, of course, the house implodes, you know, or explodes or takes off or whatever. So you think about in 19-whatever they made that movie, the 80s, they didn't really have any computer graphics, you know, to deal and make these things happen. So I think they actually had to somehow animate that scene to make that look like the house had disappeared. They could do it, but it just anyway. By today's standards, they could remake that movie special effects wise, leave everything else the same, you know. But special effects wise, and it could be so much better. Anyway, go buy the house. You got $1 million. Go buy the house.
19: Sure.
18: Yeah, it does probably need some updating. Is what I'm thinking.
19: After all those years, probably.
18: Anyway, okay, we got a show for you. Let's get started. Come on.

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2: It's the best of Van Camp and Morgan.
1: Well, great. Just great.
3: What happened?
1: You know, at this point, is there anything that hasn't leaked online? I mean, I wouldn't be surprised if, like, my third grade report card is floating around on the dark web. And I'd be damn proud of it, I'm telling you right now. Straight A kid right here. Anyway, there's supposedly been another massive, massive data breach.
3: Oh, I think I heard something.
1: This time, it involves everyone's social security number and physical address.
3: Yeah.
1: Yeah.
3: You know what? If they take mine, I hope they have better luck with it than I have.
1: Yeah, I was gonna say, right? A hacking group called USDOD claims to have stolen 2.7 billion records earlier this year from national public data, which provides personal information to employers, PIs, private investigators, and other people doing background checks. That including sensitive identification information. For everyone in the U.S., U.K., and Canada, they've tried selling it, and some of it may have leaked. It's unclear how big of a threat it is. Officials are advising people to monitor their credit reports, manage their passwords effectively, so on and so forth. Of course, that won't keep these third parties from coughing up your data. It's just they can't get to whatever, you know, I don't know. I don't know how to react to stuff like this, because it's like, at some point, all of us will have had our identity stolen. And I'm thinking...
3: Oh, I'm sure I have.
1: Can the LifeLock guy afford that insurance policy that we can list our social security number on television and nobody can hack it? Come on. Or it's what, worth $2 million? Is that the settlement? Something like that. $1 million? No, this is crazy. And, you know... So, I don't know if there's some sort of encryption that we need to be doing. I mean, we already encrypt stuff. But
3: everything is, supposedly.
1: So, when we... So, okay.
3: It's like, how can they... If they can get a few hundred thousand, it's like one thing. But when they can get the absolute access to everything, something's...
1: Everybody's,
3: it's like when we had the internet meltdown.
1: Yeah.
3: Someone had something went wrong and it melted down the whole world. And something's wrong there.
1: But
3: those checks and balances.
1: Every company has had their data breached.
3: Yeah.
1: You know? I mean, they have. They just have. And there, maybe there's some way they can encrypt all of our information from here on out. Somebody's got to come up with this. They've already figured out how to do this with passwords, right?
3: Right.
1: You enter a password somewhere. Nobody knows what that password is. Not that it could be hacked or that it's easy to hack or whatever. But for the most part, there's no file that says your password is 12345. It's going to have several letters and numbers out to wherever.
3: Yeah.
1: And that's why you can never, you know, go back to somebody and go, what's my password? Because they don't know. It's been encrypted. So why can't all of our data be encrypted like that? That technology already exists. So why can't they just encrypt all of our data like that? And then when it's stolen, all they get is a bunch of ones and zeros. That's all I'm saying. I'm just saying.
3: Well, you know what? Maybe they'll listen to you.
1: They haven't
3: done it yet.
1: Listen to me. You know what? I should call. Who should I call?
3: Who are you going to call?
1: I don't know.
3: Who are you going to call?
1: I don't know. I got to call somebody. Anyway, this chaps my hide is what I'm saying.
3: It chaps it. It is a bit chappy, isn't it?
1: I really don't want anybody to see my fourth grade report card. Third grade, I'm good. Fourth grade is when I became a rebel.
3: Oh.
1: Anyway, good luck out there in the dark web world, and be careful. Change your passwords and your underwear.
3: Yes. Yeah. Don't leave home without clean underwear on. I'm just saying. A million.

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Thursday morning, or Friday A, as we like to call it. Time to jump in the shower and get clean. Come clean with some shower thoughts. Here we go with today's thoughts. Talking with your mouth full is harder depending on the language you're speaking. Rearranging your phone screen is the modern day equivalent of rearranging your room as a kid. Laziness is a term usually only directed at men. Shaping bottles of honey like bears is pretty insulting to bees, if you think about it. Hit out the animals that actually made the honey. And if humanity instantly evaporated, bots would keep social media alive until all the power went out. Then that would end our legacy.

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1: If you're a Google Chrome user, their latest update might brick that ad blocker you've grown to love.
2: It might brick it.
1: Yeah, it might brick it. They've been transitioning to a new system that's supposed to offer what? More security and privacy. Oh, there's a theme today.
2: Grief. Evidently.
1: And then not all their extensions work with it.
2: Nice.
1: You can check and see if the extensions you use are compatible or not. Just click the three dots up in the top right corner of Chrome. Choose extensions, then manage extensions. And anything that won't work with the new update should be at the top under a line that says, this extension may soon no longer be supported.
2: Yeah, what is all this about no longer being supported crap?
1: Well, it has to do with security. Apparently, they can steal our data, but doggone it, if you have Windows 7, you can't use Chrome.
2: Huh.
1: Or any of them. Or Dropbox, or any of it. Yeah, this is a, you know what, don't get me started. Conspiracy theory by Microsoft. Get a Mac. Screw it. Anyway, there's a button to help you find similar extensions to replace your ad blocker, but there may not be good alternatives for everything. You may have to wait a little bit. Looks like most of the big ad blockers people will use still run on some level, but they might not block as much stuff as they used to. I don't use an ad blocker because I think it blocks other stuff. Now, everybody's like, oh, it doesn't. But, you know, we use the internet, you know, for a lot of things in our daily life, and I need to know.
2: Sure.
1: I just need to know.
2: You need to know?
1: So, yeah. Let me know. Ads don't bother me that much. I mean, every time you click a banner, somebody's got to pay for that.
2: You know, I don't know what the deal is about ads, because every time you say something,
1: no.
2: You get it. Every other thing is, oh no.
1: Yeah. I know.
2: Just because I said something.
1: Yep.
2: Sorry, my fault.
1: No worries. Our Who Cares News is next.

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2: And now, for today's edition of all the news you could care less about, here's your reporter, who you also could care less about.
3: There have been tons of rumors about Blake Lively having a feud with Justin Baldoni.
0: Oh, yeah.
3: That's her director and co-star on the hit movie It Ends With Us.
0: Right.
3: And a new report says fat shaming is at least part of the reason.
0: Oh, really? Fat shaming?
3: Mm-hmm.
0: Fat shaming? Okay. Go ahead.
3: Because they've had all these promo things, you know?
0: Yeah.
3: They've all been on, and, you know, Blake comes out, Blake's mom. I'm sorry. Not Blake. Ryan. Ryan's mom.
0: Ryan Reynolds. Okay.
3: Yeah.
0: But he's not in the movie.
3: Wolverine comes out to interview the guy.
0: Baldoni. Yeah.
3: And they're all having, seems like, such a good time.
0: Oh, so yeah. Okay. I've seen some of that. Yeah.
3: Anyway, a source says they were about to film a scene where Justin had to lift Blake, and he asked an on-set trainer how much she weighed.
0: Wow.
3: Supposedly he has an history of back problems and just wanted to be ready.
0: Huh.
3: But Blake found out about it. She wasn't happy, especially since she'd recently had a baby.
0: Yeah, but how much could she possibly weigh?
3: Right.
0: You know, 120? I mean, hey, put on a back brace, buddy. Suck it up. You're in a movie, for God's sake. Wow.
3: Yeah. Blake was also reportedly upset about a kiss that she thought went on for too long.
0: Ew.
3: And at least one report says that a lot of people on the set didn't enjoy working with Baldoni, who actually hired a PR crisis firm this week.
0: Oh, he had to, because he was getting death threats. I read he was getting death threats.
3: Oh, really?
0: Yeah. You do not mess with Ryan Reynolds and Blake Lively.
3: That's true.
0: These are Canada's sweethearts, and therefore they're America's sweethearts.
3: Is she Canadian, too?
0: No, but he's Canadian.
3: He is
0: so
3: Canadian, yeah.
0: They would be sweethearts in Canada, too.
3: You're right.
0: You know, we're talking about Blake and Ryan.
3: Yeah.
0: It's almost as much of a romance as Deadpool and Wolverine. But, you know.
3: Almost.
0: Almost.
3: Not quite.
0: Can you imagine? It's okay for Ryan to say something like that about Blake in jest. Which he would.
3: And he would.
0: But
3: she would give it right back.
0: And she would give it right back. Wow. Well, this guy had to lift her, huh?
3: Well, I mean, does he have a weight requirement or something?
0: Well, yeah, because you see this in the movies.
3: Uh-huh.
0: People get saved all the time by some, you know, the heroine and the hero. The hero saves the heroine.
3: Uh-huh.
0: I'd like to see the heroine save the hero sometimes. You know, reverse the roles, would you please? And let the woman carry the guy over the threshold, right?
3: Sure.
0: Wouldn't that be good?
3: Absolutely.
0: That would be awesome. And I don't know. I haven't seen the movie. I don't know if she was playing dead weight, you know, because, you know, she could be helping a little bit by, you know, grabbing on or whatever. But no, the guy's, yeah, I heard death threats. I think he's going to have a hard time getting work. And even for the sequel for this movie, I think he's going to have a hard time because,
3: sequel?
0: Yeah, they're talking sequel already.
3: Oh.
0: Of course they're talking sequel. Everything's a sequel, and that's all they can think about in Hollywood. Ooh, we don't have to reinvent the wheel. Let's just do a sequel.
3: Let's just make another one.
0: Frozen 3, 2027.
3: Oh my gosh, please, no.
0: Toy Story 5, 40 years after the original. That's true.
3: And they'll do it.
0: And they're going to do it. Yeah, anyway. Well, I'm not a fan of death threats. You know, yes.
3: No, okay. No.
0: Yeah, if you want to flame somebody, you shouldn't even do that. Just write a little note and say, I don't appreciate it. I just don't appreciate it. That's all.
3: And people are mean.
0: God bless.
3: Behind their electronic devices, aren't they?
0: God bless Blake Lively. Okay?
3: Oh, jeez.
0: Van Camp and Morgan.
4: So many kinds, where can we start?
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8: 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What happened?
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And see, my boyfriend really knows where it's at. He's got 50-inch woofers all along the back. He makes a con.

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2: From Feature Story News in London, I'm Stuart Smith. The death toll from catastrophic flash flooding in Nepal has risen to at least 160 people, with over 800 still unaccounted for, including more than 300 foreign nationals. Scientists say an avalanche blocked a tributary of the Buttarkeshi River before releasing a devastating surge of water downstream, destroying homes, roads and bridges across the Nepal-Tibet border region. India has dispatched 10 tons of humanitarian aid, while Nepal's Prime Minister says the country is in a state of shock. Neha Punya reports from New Delhi.
3: At least 400 people still unaccounted for in Nepal, many of them foreign nationals, including 100 Indian tourists across the border in Tibet, which is controlled by China. Chinese state media are saying that more than 500 people are unaccounted for. We have seen the sort of devastation this disaster has left behind. Large swaths of land completely covered by mud.
2: A federal judge in California has suspended Meta's trial over alleged harms to young users while she reviews a settlement worth up to $17 billion with most U.S. states. The deal would require Meta to impose a default 2-hour daily screen time cap for teenagers on Facebook and Instagram, mute notifications during school hours, and stop displaying like counts for under 18s. Meta has denied wrongdoing but agreed to the terms in what the judge called an excellent way to resolve the litigation. Iris Spitzer reports from San Francisco.
4: Meta has admitted no wrongdoing, but this is the first time that the company will have to submit to mandated fundamental changes to their platform. When you look at what they've agreed to here with the 2-hour limit for teenagers, as well as the changes to aspects of the like notification and certain filters and things of that nature, this really is a victory for those U.S. states who had been seeking many of those changes.
2: Prince Harry, Meghan Markle and their two children have landed in Britain, completing their move back from California after 6 years away. The family touched down at Birmingham Airport in England on a private charter jet and were met by their own security detail, not police protection funded by the state. The couple say they are returning as private citizens and will not take on official royal duties, though King Charles has said he welcomes the chance to see more of his grandchildren. Ollie Barrett reports from London.
5: They were met by several vehicles, which we are led to believe is their private security. They are not being afforded so far on their return to the UK police protection funded by the British taxpayer, and that's a potential mark of tension.
2: From bureaus worldwide, this is FSN.
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9: Here's your forecast for Ajo.
10: For Thursday, going to be mostly sunny and toasty, high near 108. Tonight, partly cloudy, low right around 85. Friday, sunny, toasty, high near 109. Friday night, mostly clear, low right around 84. Saturday, sunny and toasty, high near 108. Currently in Ajo, it's 88 degrees.
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17: It's an animal wonderland. Farmer Bob's Petting Zoo and Lunchtime Gazebo. Your kids will love the baby goats, chickens, bunny rabbits, and sheep that just love to be petted. Hi, this is Farmer Bob Kugler, here to thank you for your patience and understanding during our recent contamination problem. I'm happy to announce the reports of sore throat, nausea, migraines, and diarrhea have tapered off quite a bit, and the animals suspected of being the vectors for the bacteria have been incinerated. But there's still nearly a half a dozen adorable, infection-free animals waiting to say hello to you and your family. So come on out this weekend to Farmer Bob's Petting Zoo and Lunchtime Gazebo. Sorry, no pregnant women, infants, or senior citizens.
18: Now, this is what I'm talking about when it comes to AI, because there's new technology that could be amazing.
19: Amazing.
18: Imagine a future where your smartphone can diagnose your health just by snapping a picture of your tongue.
19: Well, wouldn't that be interesting?
18: Well, that future is closer than you think.
19: Is it now?
18: Researchers have created a computer algorithm that can analyze tongue color to detect medical conditions such as diabetes, cancer, stroke, and even COVID-19. Ooh, that would be nice to be able to take a COVID test and not have it cost you $20. The system was trained on over 5,200 images and tested with 60 patients in the Middle East. Patients simply sat about 8 inches from a laptop equipped with a webcam, which took a photo of their tongue. When I said, amazing, that's what I meant. The program then accurately diagnosed their condition in almost every case. Now, this is inspired by traditional Chinese medicine, which is not recognized by most medical associations. But I will say it's technology that could soon be available as a smartphone app. And it would help people detect diseases.
19: I didn't know Chinese medicine, you could tell by people's tongues. Yeah. I've never heard that.
18: Yeah, yeah. But. Well, yeah, you know.
19: Okay.
18: Yeah.
19: All right.
18: It should also be able to detect, in addition to diabetes, anemia, asthma, and a lot more. Quick tongue check.
19: A quick tongue check.
18: It's amazing to me that there are things like a doctor, you know, vets will say they can smell a dog's breath and tell you what's wrong with it. You know, and they can tell if they're like having kidney failure or whatever. And apparently, us too. Dogs can tell from us.
19: Yeah, I've heard
18: They've been able to point out, you know, that we have cancer.
19: Yes.
18: Although, you know, dogs only have, you know, what, four pads on each hand, on each paw. So they've got a 1 in 3 chance, you know, they're going to get the cancer thing right. Anyway, that's true. The findings published in the journal Technologies show that computerized tongue analysis could become a user-friendly, affordable, did I say affordable, tool for disease screening.
19: You said affordable.
18: Wow. There's no money in the cure, people.
19: Yeah, there's not.
18: So this might get blocked. This might get blocked. They say like 98% accuracy.
19: Really?
18: Yeah. Yeah. So we'll keep an eye on this and a tongue.
19: An eye and a tongue.

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1: We're off today, which means we're not here. Sit back, relax, and enjoy the best of Van Camp and Morgan.
0: Hey, it's Thursday, kids. You know what that means. This is Why I'm Broke Thursday. Yes.
2: Oh, bring it
0: Our
2: on.
0: Our favorite website, thisiswhyimbroke.com, has all these cool things. We try and find affordable things. There are things on there that are millions of dollars.
2: Yeah, okay.
0: And there's things on there that I think are in Kickstarter because they don't have price.
2: Really?
0: Yeah, it's like, how can this possibly be?
2: Oh.
0: It doesn't exist yet. But these are all things that look like they check out that they actually have things. And so here we go. Let's start with today's super selection of This Is Why I'm Broke. How about the worst game ever made?
2: The worst game ever made.
0: Create awkwardness between your closest friends by playing the worst game ever made. Players use 350 cards filled with disgusting questions and cartoons, and then vote on what they think other players will do in the horrible situations described on the cards. I do not have an example.
2: Don't know about that.
0: It's $25. It's a card game. It sounds like it's Pictionary meets Cards Against Humanity.
2: That's kind of what it sounds like, isn't it?
0: Yeah. Here's a cartoon. Oh, and you're to guess what your other players are thinking. That's what this is about. $25 for the game. Not the end of the world. $25.
2: I guess you can't go wrong with $25, right?
0: No.
2: I suppose.
0: How about a mini sad trombone? The mini sad trombone, perfect for moments of epic failure or embarrassment.
2: Oh, I see. Yes.
0: Vaudevillian inspired gadget plays the classic womp, womp, womp, womp sound after adding humor and charm to any unfortunate situation. $12.99. Yeah, well. Say goodbye.
2: Can't you get that on the phone, on your phone?
0: I don't know. Situation. $12.99. Yeah, well. Say goodbye.
2: Can't you get that on the phone, on your phone?
0: I don't know. Maybe you could get an app for that. Wah, wah, wah. Hey, say goodbye to awkward bathroom breaks with the P-Factor water bottle urinal.
2: Oh, my goodness.
0: Perfect for road trips, camping, or just anywhere where you can't take a break to take a leak. A must-have for truckers, pilots, the elderly, and more. The P-Factor water bottle urinal is $23.99.
2: Is this different than a regular urinal?
0: I saw a picture of it. It actually looks like a vibrator.
2: Wow.
0: It's just this long black tube. Yeah.
2: All right.
0: Finally, the presidential podium cat scratcher. Okay. This presidential podium cat scratcher is ideal for small, medium, and large breeds. And it will launch your kitty to political stardom while saving your furniture from scratch marks in the process.
2: Wow.
0: It is decorated to look like a podium for the president.
2: But it's a cat scratcher. Intriguing.
0: Yeah, it's $63.50. Check all this out at thisiswhyimbroke.com, and that's why we're broke.

0: You want to know what time I woke up this morning?
1: What time?
0: Around 6-7.
2: 6-7!
1: Yeah, what's your A1C at?
0: 6.7!
2: 6-7!
1: Oh my god!
2: 6-7!
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2: Z89.3. Small town, big radio. Hey, it's time for some tasty bits.
3: Smells like a urinal.
2: Here's some things you probably didn't know yesterday. Hey, everything is bigger in Texas, including donkeys. The world record for the tallest donkey was set in 2013 by Romulus, a 9-year-old American mammoth jackstock who measured 17 hands.
3: That sounds fancy for a donkey.
2: 5 feet, 8 inches, 17 hands.
3: Goodness. I mean, I remember, you know, in Texas, I always had the big hair.
2: Yes, you did.
3: Big Texas hair.
2: 1 month before Seinfeld debuted in 1989, Jason Alexander won a Tony for Best Leading Actor in a Musical for Jerome Robbins Broadway. That doesn't surprise me. I know that Jason Alexander.
3: He is really talented.
2: I've seen him in a play. I've seen him in a play. He was in The Producers. Years ago. Yeah. Very good. The winner of the first Indianapolis 500 in 1911 had an average speed of just under 75 miles per hour.
3: Wow.
2: This year's winner averaged 168. And at 75 miles per hour, people still crashed and died.
3: They still crashed and died.
2: Ew. Yeah. 4% of the sand on Normandy's beaches is broken down shrapnel from D-Day.
3: How much?
2: 4%.
3: Wow.
2: Man.
3: Oh, that's nuts.
2: Yeah. And roughly 40% of Mississippi voters are black, a greater share than in any other state. 40%. It's 40%, less than 1% in Montana, Idaho, Wyoming, and Utah, by the way.
3: Well,
2: pretty much
3: I believe.
2: Can guess what color those states are. And those are tasty bits for today.

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1: If you're hearing this, we're not here. No.
0: What?
1: No, we're not here.
0: We're not here?
1: No.
0: Oh.
1: Here's the best of Van Camp and Morgan.
0: We're an apparition of your mind.
1: Well, it's back to school time in a lot of places.
0: You're going like, yeah.
1: It's only the middle of August, but a lot of schools that get out, you know, around Memorial Day are starting up like in the last week, this last week. How many times have we said that today's high schoolers are not being properly educated to prepare them for real life in the 21st century? It is true.
0: It is true.
1: Schools don't care. They don't do what they should do. So we came up.
0: I don't know that I wouldn't say they don't care.
1: Okay. But they're not preparing students to succeed.
0: In a lot of cases, I agree with you.
1: Yeah. So we, here at the show, we have staff that came up with some high school classes. These are all really, you know, they make good sense.
0: Good sense classes
1: that would better

0: Better prepare students for real life. So we're going to share this with you today. Number one, personal finance 101, covering budgeting, taxes, credit scores, loans, investments. You know, the stuff that they don't teach you in school.
1: That's true. That is true.
0: I mean, how many people would be better set financially if you had classes like that?
1: Yes. I agree with that.
0: Yeah. See, our staff, we're already on it. Number one, right out the gate. Number two.
1: Right out the gate.
0: Number two, basic home maintenance.
1: Okay.
0: Teaching how to fix minor plumbing issues, change a tire, basic DIY repairs.
1: Yeah.
0: So you can save money.
1: I like that.
0: Number three, practical cooking and nutrition beyond just home ec. This class would focus on meal planning, cooking healthy meals, and understanding nutrition labels, which while people that graduate from high school can read, they may not understand what a trans fat is, right?
1: True. They may not.
0: They may not. Number four, career planning and development. Ooh, I like this.
1: Okay.
0: Resume writing.
1: Well, that would be handy.
0: Job interview skills.
1: Now, a lot, they do this a lot of times, but it's only like a very short class. And
0: yeah,
1: that's
0: it's like,
1: it.
0: here's 2 hours.
1: It takes more than that. You know. It does.
0: Also, networking. Think about that. And exploring different career paths. Yeah. Number five, legal basics. Understanding contracts, leases, so you don't get taken, basically. Employee rights. Other basic legal knowledge. And this one I like. Number six, mental health and stress management.
1: That would be good.
0: Think about this. What the world would be if we had these, right? Even if you got a D in some of these, you'd at least be exposed,
1: to
0: osmosis, to the basics, right? And you go like, oh, I know what a contract is, instead of like, oh, there's this long thing with a lot of words in it. They want
1: It'd
0: me
1: be
0: to
1: nice
0: sign
1: if
0: it.
1: They say, this is where you go find help with things.
0: That's true, too. Well, we have the internet.
1: It's okay to go find help with things.
0: We have YouTube for that.
1: But that's with mental health and everything else, though.
0: Anyway, today we're taking a good look at classes we'd like to see in high school. It's Van Camp and Morgan.

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1: As inflation continues to squeeze wallets, Americans are getting creative to stretch their dollars.
0: Oh, well, that's true.
1: Especially when it comes to their cars.
0: Huh.
1: New survey shows that a whopping 73% of car owners are doubling down on maintaining their old vehicles to avoid the steep costs of buying new ones.
0: Uh-huh. I thought that's a pretty big number, but that makes a lot of sense. Cars are not cheap.
1: They're not cheap. They haven't been cheap.
0: And they're not cheap to maintain.
1: No. They're not. No. The study, which surveyed 2,000 car owners, found that older generations are leading the charge. 75% of Gen Xers are more focused on car maintenance now, compared to 60% of Gen Z.
0: Huh.
1: Interestingly, 57% of all respondents prefer brand name products for vehicle upkeep, with oil being a top priority.
0: Motor oil, yes. And you can't skimp on motor oil. No. My dad was a mechanic all his life.
1: Yeah.
0: Retired mechanic now. And, you know, he always used to tell me, yeah, he used to say, you pay now or pay later. Get that oil changed every 3,000 miles. Oil and filter, please. Now, oil's really expensive now. If you have synthetic oil, you know, you're going to pay $100 to get your oil changed. $100.
1: Really?
0: Yeah. And it's like, holy crap. Yeah, that caught me by surprise.
1: Do you change your own oil?
0: Well, the 84 Honda. Yeah, I don't really need to worry about it. And, you know, I did a little, I had a little gear shift problem with it on Sunday. And I went to YouTube and sure as all shooting. It had a whole thing for me to just right there. Here's how
1: yourself.
0: You fix your 84 Honda gear shift. And it works. I was so happy with myself because I'm not my dad. I know how to work a radio. That's it. That's all.
1: Hey, would your dad have figured this out, though?
0: No, because my dad doesn't have YouTube. Being a mechanic doesn't mean you know how to work
1: it's not the engine.
0: On a gear shift. Yeah, right.
1: Exactly.
0: It wasn't the engine. It was an interior thing.
1: Yeah, so that's different.
0: Yeah. But he would have figured out, I will say this, my dad's worked on all my cars up until the last, you know, couple of years when he couldn't. And he's figured everything out.
1: Wow.
0: With all of my cars. And when he couldn't, we had to trash them because nobody could figure it out.
1: Oh.
0: Yeah. Well, that's the way it works.
1: Because he's Papa Van Camp.
0: He's Papa Van Camp. Yep.
1: He's awesome.
0: He's going to be 100 at the end of the month, by the way. I love this because this is the kind of thing he would love because he's never been one to want to buy brand new cars.
1: Uh-huh.
0: We waste money when we buy new cars, he says. Yeah.
1: But I love new cars.
0: Everybody does. And he does too. He just doesn't want to pay for them. So he used to read all the car magazines, Motor Trend and all that stuff. And that's, you could ask him any question about any car up until about 5 years ago, and he could have told you everything about that car. Yeah. Kind of sad. But you know what? We still got him. He's cute.
1: He is cute.
0: He shuffles around in his slippers most of the day. Well, I'm still eating breakfast. Give me an hour.
1: Oh, gosh.
0: Okay, Dad. You go right ahead.
1: Almost 80% of Americans rely on someone else to handle simple maintenance, whether it's a pro or a handy friend, and why not?
0: Yeah, why not?
1: For most, lack of know-how is the biggest hurdle.
0: That is it.
1: Except for YouTube.
0: YouTube has been great about car fixes.
1: Just in a time everything. Of rising costs of new autos, Americans are investing in their current vehicles, prioritizing quality and longevity to keep their rides running smoothly. I would trade mine in a new
0: minute. Well, you know what, though? I know, but cars now can drive 300,000 miles. And they didn't used to. You used to at 100,000 miles, you're like, this is a piece of trash. But most cars, if you take good care of them,
1: I know.
0: And you got to replace the tires and brakes, of course, and the oil. But if you take really good care of them, you might get 250,000, 300,000 miles out of them. You won't want to because it'll be old as dirt.

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2: From Future Story News in Paris, I'm Ross Cullen. The number of people who died in Wednesday's catastrophic flash floods in Nepal has risen to 359, with more than 1,300 people still missing, including more than 700 foreign nationals. Scientists say the disaster was triggered by the collapse of part of a glacier near the Langtang Lirung peak, sending a wall of water through the Trishuli and Narayani river systems, destroying roads, bridges, and entire villages. More than 1,500 armed police have been deployed with drones and sniffer dogs, but rescuers are struggling to reach many of the worst affected areas. FSN's Rebecca Bundon is in the Nepali capital, Kathmandu.
3: There's the terrain, which is incredibly difficult. Also, rain, it's extremely difficult circumstances for these rescue teams to even try and reach people. Those very, very narrow roads, which are difficult to reach with large vehicles and heavy machinery at the best of times. And many roads have simply been destroyed, entire villages washed away. That's the real concern now, just trying to track down those people. And sadly, that death toll has continued to rise through the day as these rescue operations continue, but as more bodies are being found. Incredibly difficult situation. Here in Kathmandu, there are people who have been rescued and have been brought to hospitals here for medical care.
2: Geologist Ranjan Kumar Dahal is also in Kathmandu. He says such an event is very difficult to foresee.
4: Huge amount of the ice surging and then the melting of the ice, snow, and as well as the water in the river. It's everything mixed up, and then we face this kind of the huge flood in the area in the very short period of time. And it's really very hard to predict. It's really hard to warn the people.
2: A judge in California has suspended Meta's trial over alleged harms to young users while she reviews a settlement worth up to $17 billion with 47 U.S. states. Iris Spitzer reports from San Francisco.
5: Meta has admitted no wrongdoing, but this is the first time that the company will have to submit to fundamental changes to their platform. When you look at what they've agreed to here with the two-hour limit for teenagers, as well as the changes to aspects of the like notification and certain filters and things of that nature.
2: And the Japanese artist Yayoi Kusama has died at the age of 97. She won international acclaim for her polka dot-covered sculptures and installations. She died in a psychiatric hospital where she had been voluntarily working for decades. From bureaus worldwide, that's the latest Feature Story News. This is Ross Cullen in Paris.
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8: 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Here's your forecast for Ajo.
9: For Thursday, going to be mostly sunny and toasty, high near 108. Tonight, partly cloudy, low right around 85. Friday, sunny, toasty, high near 109. Friday night, mostly clear, low right around 84. Saturday, sunny and toasty, high near 108. Currently in Ajo, it's 88 degrees.
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14: Hi, folks, this is Big Al.
15: And Big Mike from A&M Autoland. Folks, as the weather cools down, the bargains heat up here at A&M Autoland. Right, Al?
14: That's right, Mike.
15: Folks, you can get...
14: Especially now during our A&M Autoland Jamborama.
15: That's right, folks. What's that, Al?
14: We're having a Jamborama here at A&M Autoland.
15: What's a Jamborama?
14: You know, it's like a celebration.
15: You mean like a salathon?
14: No, more like a barganza.
15: And why didn't you just call it a barganza?
14: I don't know. Jamborama sounded bigger.
15: You think?
14: Don't you?
16: A&M Autoland. Stay tuned for news about our big sale. As soon as we give it a name.
14: Would it sound bigger if we called it a Jumborama?
15: Why not Super Jumborama?
14: Yeah.
17: Hello.
18: Hello. Hello. Hello.
17: Is there an echo in here? Actually,
18: we're not here.
17: We're not here, but there's an echo.
18: Oh, might be mysterious.
17: Might be AI. Anyway, we're off today. Here's a best of Van Camp Morgan.
18: You'll love it because it's a best of.
17: They come across these all the time. I think they're very interesting. By the way, it seems like every kid now is being named, I don't know, Liam or Olivia these days.
18: Right.
17: That won't always be the case. names.
18: It won't always be the case.
17: Go in and out of fashion.
18: They do.
17: Usually. Somebody came up with a list online of old school names that people will say will never become popular again. And there's some good ones too. So we got some highlights for you. Broomhilda or Brunhilda, either one. Yeah, yeah.
18: Broom, I think they're both kind of a long shot there,
17: Archibald.
18: Probably not. I had a great-grandfather named Archibald.
17: Well, did he go by Archie? I
18: have no idea.
17: Yeah. Prudence, Charity, Chastity, and other puritanical virtue names.
18: Yeah.
17: Yeah, no. Chastity.
18: Puritanical.
17: The last person I know got named Chastity, got a sex change operation, and is now Chaz.
18: Yeah.
17: Gary, really?
18: Gary? What's wrong with Gary?
17: But I mean, can you imagine a baby named Gary?
18: No, I really can't.
17: I can't now I think about it.
18: You're right.
17: Here's one you're only going to find down in the South. Cletus?
18: What's wrong with Cletus?
17: That's never going to be popular again.
18: Probably not.
17: Nor will Phyllis or my best friend's name in high school, Lance. I only knew two Lances in my life.
18: I'm surprised about Lance.
17: Lance Osborne, and I can't remember the other one's last name. Oh, Lance Ballantyne. But I think that's an air name. That's a disc jockey, Lance Ballantyne.
18: I don't know what's wrong with Lance. That's kind of a...
17: I know. Yeah. Alexa. But Amazon killed that one.
18: Amazon did kill that one.
17: It really did. Yeah. I wouldn't consider that an old school name. How about Bertha?
18: Not going to see that one anymore.
17: Bartholomew.
18: Probably not that one.
17: But that's Bart Simpson's real name is Bartholomew.
18: It is. Bartholomew Simpson.
17: J. Simpson.
18: What's J stand for?
17: I don't remember. ISIS. Well, that's been ruined by terrorism.
18: That's been kind of ruined,
17: Fanny. Karen. That's been ruined too. Horace.
18: That's been ruined.
17: Horace. God. I don't think anybody's been named Horace since the turn of the century. I'm talking about the turn of the 20th century.
18: Yeah, you're probably not going to be seeing a lot of Horaces around.
17: Errol. E-R-R-O-L, like in Errol Flynn. Yeah. Adolf, for obvious reasons. There hasn't been
18: I don't think we're going to be seeing that name around.
17: Ebenezer.
18: Can you imagine?
17: Yeah, but at least in literature, he was reformed. Scrooge.
18: That's true. That's true. He reformed in literature.
17: Gay for women. Gaylord for men. Yeah?
18: Yeah, not going to probably see those around.
17: And the top two, probably, Kermit for that, because he's a Sesame Street character. Uh-huh. And number one, Elmo. So there you go. That's the top 20 names that will never be popular again.

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1: Time for Van Camp and Morgan's birthday extravaganza. And don't panic, everyone had a birthday yesterday.
0: Oh, good.
1: It was a cluster day.
0: But I did pretty good yesterday. I got 25%.
1: Really,
0: I counted.
1: You did.
0: 25%. That's good for me.
1: I was amazed, actually.
0: Oh, yeah, okay.
1: You got the first three right.
0: Man, don't make me feel all good just to let me down today.
1: You won't do quite as well today.
0: Of course I won't. Not if you're going to have that attitude, I'm not.
1: All right. So you may know this one. You may not.
0: Probably
1: know this
0: not.
1: One. I don't know. Natasha Henstridge.
0: No.
1: She was in the whole 9 yards and the whole 10 yards. And
0: wow,
1: she was Matthew Perry's
0: I do know who she is, but that was the only thing that I can remember her being in.
1: She's done some other stuff, but that was the main thing.
0: I didn't see the second one, but I saw the first one. Very cute. Natasha's, she's got to be 50, right?
1: Look at that. Right on the money.
0: Did I get that? Nice.
1: You did.
0: Nice.
1: Joe Jonas.
0: Oh, man, I always get confused on these guys because I can't remember which one's the oldest. But I think Joe is 32.
1: 35.
0: Wow, he is older than I thought. Okay.
1: Now, he plays Dre Johnson on Black-ish. Anthony Anderson.
0: Oh, yeah, Anthony Anderson. Yeah. I love him. And I love his beard.
1: Yeah.
0: He's got the coolest beard, right? I guess Anthony's got to be like 52.
1: 54.
0: Okay.
1: The bald, beautiful judge on Top Chef, Tom Colicchio.
0: Tom Colicchio, love him. I think Tom is 63.
1: 62.
0: Oh, man, I'm close on these.
1: You are close.
0: I'm close.
1: And you got one right. So
0: I got
1: Pat
0: one.
1: Priest.
0: Okay, Pat Priest.
1: Marilyn Munster.
0: Yeah, she's got to be like 84.
1: 88.
0: Do you remember the Munsters and how she always felt like she was the outcast?
1: Yeah.
0: Because she was the regular looking one.
1: Right.
0: She was always ashamed. I thought that was so cool. Reverse discrimination. So good.
1: J-Law, Jennifer Lawrence.
0: I think J-Law is 34.
1: You're correct,
0: okay.
1: Sir.
0: Oh, man.
1: Let's see.
0: I had
1: here.
0: To pull that one out of my back pocket.
1: The miscast Batman himself, Ben Affleck. And
0: he's one of the miscast Batman. The other one was George Clooney.
1: Can't seem to keep a relationship with the Jennifer
0: alive.
1: Oh
0: my God, not yet. I should know this. He's 54?
1: 52.
0: Okay.
1: Last but not least, Deborah Messing.
0: Oh, wow. Deborah's 57.
1: 56.
0: Wow, and if today's your birthday?
1: Happy birthday.
0: From Van Camp Morgan.

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1: A woman in Virginia, she was jolted awake in the middle of the night last Friday. Was not an earthquake. A car crashed into her home.
0: We hear about these.
1: Yeah. There's been quite, this has become been quite several a, recently.
0: I mean, wow, common stuff. Wow.
1: So she thought it was a tornado at first.
0: Oh, wow. Well, yeah, I can
1: but
0: see
1: not.
0: That. Yeah.
1: Here we would think earthquake, but.
0: Well,
1: not.
0: In Virginia, yeah.
1: But tornado. This is a, you know, car. And you don't get that every day.
0: Well, when a car hits a house, I would think it sounds like a freight train.
1: God, you think so,
0: you
1: huh?
0: You would think that it's like. I mean, the whole house shimmies. The whole house shimmies.
1: Shimmies and shakes. Police say a 2017 yellow Dodge Charger veered off the road at a high speed, probably about 100 miles an hour.
0: Oh,
1: hit
0: yeah.
1: a fence, careened across a yard, ripped through an above-ground pool, and slammed into a deck.
0: Oh, wow. Man. Oh, my God.
1: But at least it didn't go through her house.
0: Yeah, but it hit.
1: Some do.
0: It hit a perfectly parked deck.
1: It did.
0: Okay.
1: Yeah.
0: Yeah.
1: And I don't would hate to see the above ground pool.
0: The above ground pool is toast.
1: Homeowner says that when she confronted the driver, the guy who was lived this whole he offered her $50,000 if she'd let this go without calling 911.
0: Wow. Was he just going to pull out his checkbook and write out her check right there or what? $50,000?
1: Well, he said he offered me lots of money and he said his dad was a millionaire.
0: Well, he was probably was like, drunk is what
1: like,
0: I'm
1: no,
0: thinking.
1: I'm calling the police. So then he ran off. Left the car on her property.
0: Oh, did he really?
1: Yeah.
0: Well, he didn't care because he had $50,000. The car's worth at least that.
1: So not sure if he was arrested yet, but... they identified the suspect.
0: Well, if they've identified him, they're going to get him. They're going to get him.
1: Oh, yeah.
0: And if daddy's a millionaire, unless daddy's committed murder like you hear on Dateline,
1: that's true.
0: He'll get him off. Especially if daddy's a lawyer. Anyway, that's our... Wow, I went in a lot of places on that. 5 or 6 stories. I'll give you a little quickie on this. My late brother, God rest his soul, when he was learning how to drive and he was 16... he also hit a perfectly parked house. And I could never figure out how he did it. He finally told me, because I was driving down the street looking behind me in my back seat, trying to get stuff out of the back seat. And I saw a house approaching. And instead of hitting the brakes, he hit the gas and he went right through the front room of this house.
1: Wow.
0: I told you about that.
1: Like in the house.
0: Yeah. And my dad, every time my brother had an accident, God bless him, my dad would just shake his head. It's like, Tom.
1: Oh,
0: anyway, that's our crazy crime story for today. We were

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Today we're talking about back to school and high school classes we'd like to see that really would train our students to be better citizens. Digital literacy and safety online. Ah, look at that. Teach how to manage your online presence and identify scams. I wish they could teach that to my mother. Anyway, this one's good. Time management and organization. Techniques for prioritizing tasks, setting goals, and managing time effectively. Yeah, I wish I would have learned that in high school. I would have saved myself dozens of years of bad time management. Wasted time. How about environmental stewardship and sustainability? Critical thinking and problem solving? Vehicle maintenance. And we go back to vehicles today. We're talking about, you know, how to change your oil, check your tire pressure, understand vehicle safety, and keep a car running smoothly. We need that. These are all classes we'd like to see in our modern-day high schools, right? Preparing kids for the future. And how about public speaking and presentation skills? Now, that's interesting that somebody came up with that, but it makes a lot of sense because a lot of times we don't know how to talk to and present ourselves in business. I think that's

Great. What do you think? If you have any thoughts about high school courses needing to be more aligned with adult life skills, let us know. 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
1: It's the best of Van Camp and Morgan. And it's time for the Who Cares News headlines. Here's Morgan.
0: Swifties and Cheerios are losing it over new wax figures of Taylor Swift and Ed Sheeran. Cheerios,
1: yeah.
0: I like that. Swifties and Cheerios. Yeah, yeah. A museum in Hamburg, Germany. The reviews have been decidedly mixed. They look so off, I'm crying.
1: Wow. Yeah. I never thought about doing wax figures of Taylor and Ed together in a museum. You know, wax museums are creepy anyway. I'm sorry. I grew up here in Southern California. Uh-huh. We had one. It's not there anymore.
0: You didn't grow up in Southern California.
1: Well, I was here every year.
0: That's
1: I was here.
0: True. You did.
1: It was called the Movie Land Wax Museum, and I can remember going to it as a little kid, and it scared the you know what out of me because I thought that the wax figures were real.
0: Did you ever go to the one in Hollywood?
1: I've not been to the. We should do that. Is that Madame Tussauds?
0: Yeah.
1: We should go do that. And the Ripley's, believe it or not, museum is down on Hollywood Boulevard.
0: Yeah, I've never been there either.
1: I would like to play Hollywood tourist sometime. Lived here all these years, and my claim to fame about being a Hollywood tourist is just driving around finding locations.
0: Nothing wrong with that either.
1: Found the apartment building where, Julia Roberts lived in Pretty Woman.
0: See, that's cool.
1: That is cool. Yeah, there's lots of stuff. Yeah.
0: There's plenty to see here in Los Angeles.
1: Don't forget the stars. The stars.
0: Some were concerned about the depiction of the Shape of You singer. They noted Ed looks like his legs don't work like they used to before.
1: When they do these, they just do the heads and the hands, and they dress them, and usually they're regular mannequins underneath. So, I don't know. It's hard to say.
0: One person about Taylor said, OMG, they did her so dirty. Of course, there were some fans who were thrilled by the wax figures.
1: Well, yeah.
0: Honestly, really good renditions. Taylor looks great.
1: The first one I can remember seeing as a child was Laurel and Hardy. Well, and I didn't know from Laurel and Hardy anyway.
0: Uh-huh.
1: But they're very imposing figures. They're life size. I'm a little 6-year-old kid. I'm going, right. Mommy, these guys are scaring me. And because their eyes look weird and stuff. And their skin does look like, a mortuary. Anyway.
0: Oh, hello.
1: Yeah.
0: Hey.
1: Huh.
0: The Eagles are gearing up for a big residency at the Sphere in Las Vegas.
1: I want to go. I want to see. So I've never seen Eagles in concert, and I'm sorry I haven't. And I know to see them at Sphere is going to be probably close to $500 a ticket for the cheap seats. But I want to go to Sphere.
0: That'd be amazing. Yeah.
1: B, I want to see Eagles.
0: Yeah.
1: So, and I don't think they're going to come back to Los Angeles. They were here earlier this year, and we missed them. So I'm going to put that on my bucket list. I'm going to save my box tops, kids. And you can donate to the John Van Camp Fund to see the Eagles at Sphere. No, I'm kidding. I would never do that. Maybe I should, though.
0: Maybe do the Van Camp and Morgan donation thing.
1: Well, then I got to take you.
0: Jerk.
1: Sorry.
0: Vince Gill talked. I love Vince Gill.
1: Vince is great.
0: Love Vince Gill. Talked about why Don Henley chose him to join the band after Glenn Frey passed away in 2016. One, I think it was his voice.
1: Well, voice talent. I mean, the guy can play the guitar. He can play really. He's a guitar virtuoso. And so, and yes, they needed another. Another, I don't know, alto.
0: Well, Don said Vince knows how to be in a band.
1: That's number one.
0: Yeah, doesn't need the spotlight just to be on him all the time.
1: It's amazing to watch Don Henley and Neil Sean at Journey. These guys, these are their bands. And if they don't like you, doesn't matter who you are, they will kick your ass out.
0: That's true. But Vince Gill is Vince Gill. He doesn't need to. Well, he's already Vince Gill. He doesn't need anything.
1: Didn't we hear him say a couple of months ago that somebody asked him, why don't they allow you to do your stuff in concert at the Eagles? He goes, I'm not Vince Gill. I'm an Eagle.
0: Exactly.
1: At these concerts. I'm here to do Eagle songs.
0: Yes.
1: And I think I like Vince. I really do. So, I mean.
0: And Vince has always been a rabid Eagles fan.
1: Oh, yeah, of course.
0: Yeah. And, so it was a no-brainer for him.
1: I can't see how anybody would hate Vince except Amy Grant's ex-husband. All right. Halle Berry on Jimmy tonight. I'll be there.
0: You'll
1: I'm staying up. And yesterday was her birthday, of course, so we wished her happy birthday. I wrote on every post, I said happy birthday with a heart in the comments on all of her posts yesterday. Yeah, I did. I mean, my goodness. Hey, all right, more Who Cares tomorrow. Have yourself a great day, and
0: that's all the news you can care less about for today.

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2: From Feature Story News in Paris, I'm Ross Cullen. The number of people who died in Wednesday's catastrophic flash floods in Nepal has risen to 359, with more than 1,300 people still missing, including more than 700 foreign nationals. Scientists say the disaster was triggered by the collapse of part of a glacier near the Langtang Lirung peak, sending a wall of water through the Trishuli and Narayani river systems, destroying roads, bridges, and entire villages. More than 1,500 armed police have been deployed with drones and sniffer dogs, but rescuers are struggling to reach many of the worst affected areas. FSN's Rebecca Bundon is in the Nepali capital, Kathmandu.
3: There's the terrain, which is incredibly difficult, also rain, just it's extremely difficult circumstances for these rescue teams to even try and reach people. Those very, very narrow roads, which are difficult to reach with large vehicles and heavy machinery at the best of times. And many roads have simply been destroyed, entire villages washed away. That's the real concern now, just trying to track down those people. And sadly, that death toll has continued to rise through the day as these rescue operations continue, but as more bodies are being found. Incredibly difficult situation. Here in Kathmandu, there are people who have been rescued and have been brought to hospitals here for medical care.
2: Geologist Ranjan Kumar Dahal is also in Kathmandu. He says such an event is very difficult to foresee.
4: Huge amount of the ice surging and then the melting of the ice, snow, and as well as the water in the river. It's everything mixed up, and then we face this kind of the huge flood in the area in the very short period of time. And it's really very hard to predict. It's really hard to warn the people.
2: A judge in California has suspended Meta's trial over alleged harms to young users while she reviews a settlement worth up to $17 billion with 47 U.S. states. Ira Spitzer reports from San Francisco.
5: Meta has admitted no wrongdoing, but this is the first time that the company will have to submit to fundamental changes to their platform. When you look at what they've agreed to here with the two-hour limit for teenagers, as well as the changes to aspects of the like notification and certain filters and things of that nature.
2: And the Japanese artist Yayoi Kusama has died at the age of 97. She won international acclaim for her polka dot-covered sculptures and installations. She died in a psychiatric hospital where she had been voluntarily working for decades. From bureaus worldwide, that's the latest Feature Story News. This is Ross Cullen in Paris reporting.
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0: 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Here's your forecast for Ajo.
1: For Thursday, going to be mostly sunny and toasty, high near 108. Tonight, partly cloudy, low right around 85. Friday, sunny, toasty, high near 109. Friday night, mostly clear, low right around 84. Saturday, sunny and toasty, high near 108. Currently in Ajo, it's 95 degrees.
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14: Lucky here, we've made it to hour four.
15: Amazing.
14: It's the fourth day of the week, Thursday, and the fourth hour of the day.
15: Look at that.
14: We're four for four.
15: What a coinky dink.
14: Yeah. I just came up with that, too. I mean, I did not plan that. That's something that just came out of my pretty little head Like in seconds.
15: Look at you.
14: In seconds. Hey, you're here for the best hour on the radio because you're here. That's the biggest reason. Not everybody gets this. So consider yourself lucky.
15: And you should, by gosh, because this is priceless.
14: Feel
15: man.
14: Like you're on the inside of things here. All right. Coming up today on Hour 4, of course, we have our In Case You Missed It stories, our ICMEs, as we like to refer to them. Also, our More or Less 5 things. Today, we're going to talk about companies that lay people off instead of firing them and the reasons why. So we have those top 4 reasons. We have a little less than 5 things today. And our stupid list of things, signs, actually, that you just turned 60. Apparently, there's a new study about people who hit age 60 experiencing rapidly changing age-related molecules. We'll tell you all about our stupid list, which kind of puts that on its heels. So there you go. That and so much more is coming up for you. It is Hour 4, kids, and it starts
15: right now.

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1: Companies are so passive aggressive now. If you're gonna can me, at least have the courtesy to look me in the eye and tell me I suck, right?
2: Right.
1: A poll by the site Resume Builder, we're familiar with that, found that 38% of companies lay people off instead of firing them just to avoid hurting people's feelings.
2: Are you serious?
1: Yeah. 38%.
2: Huh.
1: In the state of California, if you lay somebody off, you got to pay them unemployment. If you fire them, you don't. That's interesting that they're willing to go that extra mile and be liable for their unemployment insurance. 80% of bosses said their company has laid someone off in the past year when they could have fired them for cause. Sometimes it's out of kindness, like to avoid hurt feelings or to help out with severance. But the number one reason they do it is more self-serving, to avoid a mutiny. Yeah, that makes sense.
2: Oh, okay.
1: Because, you know, you get reported to Glassdoor about stuff like that. All right, so for our more or less five things today, it's four things, four top reasons companies do it. Number one, and that would be to maintain company morale. 62% of bosses cited as a reason. We react better if we think our friend got laid off because the money just wasn't there, instead of them getting fired. But I don't know. I came up in a corporate setting where it was all eye for an eye, tooth for a tooth. And if somebody sucked, they were going to get complained about. And you wanted them fired.
2: I haven't worked at a company where they said, oh, you know what? Let's not fire them.
1: I think bigger companies, though, because they've got more at stake. And then people are like litigious. You can't fire me. Number two reason, to avoid wrongful termination lawsuits, as I just said. That is a close second, 59%. 59% of bosses said that.
2: Yeah, people are weird.
1: Number three, to help the person out with a severance package. That was nice. You know, we don't want to leave them out in the cold. And number four, to avoid hurting their feelings. 38% said that. The old line, you know, I think you're great. Corporate just gave me no choice is pretty. You know what? You've been a boss. I've been a boss. It's hard to fire people.
2: It's not hard.
1: You just feel like a schmuck sometimes.
2: Well, you should never be proud of having to fire people.
1: Yeah, because if people fail and you're their direct report,
2: it's like my own
1: failure.
2: It's
1: kind of you kind of fail, right? Anyway, according to the poll, layoffs that aren't really layoffs are more common than you'd think. Half the bosses polled said at least 75% of layoffs their company made in the past year weren't really about cutting costs. But I would say just ask anybody on the board of directors of the Walt Disney Company that, yes, 2,000 layoffs in 1 year was to cut costs. And there you go. That's our more or less five things for today.

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1: Hey, according to a new study, people who hit age 60 experience rapidly changing age-related molecules. What does that mean? We'll tell you
0: when
1: on another
0: hit
1: show.
0: Age 60?
1: Yeah.
0: Hmm.
1: Hey, but wait, 60-year-olds.
0: So you're fine at 59,
1: better.
0: Then it gets...
1: Yeah, you're okay. Screwed at 60. It gets better. See what we mean with today's stupid list of other signs you just turned 60. Here we go. All your clothes say Kirkland Signature.
2: Yeah, that's true.
0: I bet a lot of people's do, so that's
1: okay.
0: Yeah,
1: that's true. Yeah, they do have a good deal sometimes. You spend more time reading plaques.
0: Reading plaques?
1: Yeah.
0: Oh, that's true, huh? Yeah.
1: You don't go anywhere without a tissue. Yeah, that was my granny. You compare every actor to Gene Hackman, who's way older than 60, by the way.
0: Gene Hackman.
1: Yeah.
0: Okay.
1: You go to the mail just for exercise. That's my dad. Truly. You're on the phone longer with telemarketers. Unfortunately, that's true, too.
0: That is true, too, yes.
1: You're agreeing with Sean Hannity. Yeah, that's true,
0: too. Oh,
1: no. You spend less time surfing porn and more time surfing 401k projections, which
0: wow.
1: You should be. Everybody
0: yeah.
1: should be. Your steering wheel is getting harder to see over. We're not making fun. Okay,
0: no.
1: We're making fun. You're losing a lot of shirts to soup stains. Actually, that's starting to happen to me. And other
0: wow.
1: signs you just turned 60. You play pickleball. And no, that's it. You just play pickleball. And there you go. Our stupid list for today.

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1: Every day we scour the internet to find you stories you probably wouldn't have found without us. We call it our In Case You Missed It or ICME stories. Here are today's Oreo flavored Coca-Cola and Coca-Cola flavored Oreos. Man, wow. That was hard for me to say. Are hitting stores next month, of course, for a limited time. They're calling it their besties promo, like as in nothing goes together. They're better than Oreos and Coke. I don't know about them. They say it was inspired by how friends often become a, quote, combination of their very best traits, making each other even better together. Wow. That's touching. The Coca-Cola marketing department that came up with that and not the Oreos. Pilots witnessed and filmed in detail several UFOs maneuvering across the night sky in ways impossible for a man-made plane. A pilot.
0: Well, if anyone's going to see it, it's going to be a pilot.
1: Flying a Boeing 747 from Saudi Arabia to Nigeria observed the act, crossing his view and that of his colleagues in the cockpit.

0: No word on whether or not they'd had toad venom that day. Our weird stat of the day, 52% of employed Americans describe their job as harder than other professions.
1: Oh, bless them.
0: Okay.
1: You must drop it to hard.
0: So harder than the half of America who didn't say their job is harder than other professions? That's our question. And those are our ICME stories for today.

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Z89.3, that was Tommy Richman with Million Dollar Baby. Good morning. This is Brenda. I'm here with you until 12 o'clock today. I'm having a great day. I hope you're having a great day, too. It is a thirsty Thursday. And I would put up a thirst trap photo, but I'm not very good at them. And when I look at photos of myself now, I just see like this old lady, because I am. I'm 60 years old, you know. I'm going to be 61 in October. That's coming right up. It's like right around the corner. So I'm not feeling like I want to put a thirst trap photo up. So I think we're going to talk about thirsty drinks and August cocktails again. So I've got one that I'm waiting for the page to load. I don't know what's happening. It's called Margot's End of Summer Cocktail. Aren't you excited to hear about that? It's going to be very interesting. Hey, are you having a yard sale or something like that? You should definitely let us know about it. The more in advance you let us know, the more we can mention it on the air for you. If you've got a birthday, and I know you have a birthday coming up, birthdays, anniversaries, special occasions, we would love to be able to give you a shout out. It's absolutely free. info@ahoradio.org. And let's see, we've got some great music for you this hour. We're going to be hearing from a bunch of great artists like Rabel Duran, Digable Planets, Europe, DaBaby, Kelsey Ballerini, Daddy Yankee, Olivia Dean, The Weeknd, Rosalia. It's going to be a great hour of music. Plus, we have some of your requests coming up before the end of the hour and some artists that I haven't mentioned. Right now, we've got Jonas Brothers with Sucker on Z89.3 and 101.5 HD3 Phoenix.

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1: Here's your forecast for Ajo.
2: For Thursday, going to be mostly sunny and toasty, high near 108. Tonight, partly cloudy, low right around 85. Friday, sunny, toasty, high near 109. Friday night, mostly clear, low right around 84. Saturday, sunny and toasty, high near 108. Currently in Ajo, it's 103 degrees.
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That was Daddy Yankee with La Rompe Corazones, which translates to a couple of different translations. Number one is The Heartbreaker. This is, of course, from Google Translate. And then some other alternatives are The Lady Killer or The Charmer. Interesting. La Rompe Corazones, The Heartbreaker. I've known a couple of heartbreakers in my life. And got away safely and lived to tell about it, right? Hey, we're going to talk about Margot's End of Summer Cocktail. And let's see, we want to accept all cookies here. And let's take a look at the actual recipe. It is a 10-minute prep time. You're going to want to add 9 ounces of Hendrick's Gin, 2 ounces of Fino Dry Sherry, 3 ounces of St. Germain Elderflower Liqueur, 6 ounces of pineapple, 5 ounces of fresh lemon juice, 4 tablespoons of superfine sugar, 6 ice spheres, 1 large cucumber sliced into thin strips with a carrot peeler, and 1 cup of assorted berries. You're going to stir the first 6 ingredients into a pitcher, stirring well to dissolve the sugar. Put 1 ice sphere into each of 6 glasses. Pour the gin mixture over the ice and garnish it with the cucumbers and the berries. Doesn't that sound yummy? Sounds a little complicated. You're going to have to get that St. Germain Elderflower Liqueur and all that other kind of stuff. It makes a pretty looking drink, though. There's also a Pimm's Cup variation, which we talked about Pimm's Cup once before. So this is basically a Pimm's Cup variation. What you're doing is adding pineapple juice, a splash of Fino Dry Sherry, and a little St. Germain.

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We just heard from Morgan Wallen with Chasing You. This is Brenda here with you until 12 o'clock today on this thirsty Thursday. We've got some of your requests coming up before the end of the hour. And make sure you check out our Facebook page, Aho Radio, and our website page, ahoradio.org. 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

Z89.3, that was Lauren Elena with All My Exes. Good morning. This is Brenda here with you until 12 o'clock today on this thirsty Thursday. Hey, we've been playing some really great music for you, and we've got more great music this hour. We're going to be hearing from Elena Rose, Jewel, Bruce Hornsby in the Range, Kendrick Lamar, Kesha, Shakira, Jason Aldean, Train, Black Guyaba. It's going to be such a great hour of music, plus your requests at the end of the hour and some artists I haven't mentioned. Right now, we've got Justin Timberlake with Mirrors on Z89.3 and 101.5 HD2.

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0: 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Here's your forecast for Ajo.
1: For Thursday, going to be mostly sunny and toasty, high near 108. Tonight, partly cloudy, low right around 85. Friday, sunny, toasty, high near 109. Friday night, mostly clear, low right around 84. Saturday, sunny and toasty, high near 108.
2: Currently in Ajo, it's 105 degrees.
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5: 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Tacos El Tarasco on Highway 85 in Ajo.
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broadcasting from the heart of the Ajo Plaza. It's Z89.3. We just heard from Shakira with Trap featuring Maluma. This is Brenda hanging out with you on this thirsty Thursday. And I just want to give a shout out to my good friend Stephen Brooks, who messaged me first thing this morning to remind me to pick up some special whiskey for him in Knoxville that can only be bought in Tennessee. So I just added it to my route, and I think I'm going to spend my first night in Knoxville, wake up in the morning, do a little workout, whatever, wait until the distillery opens, and then go and get him a case of that fabulous whiskey, and then hit the road down to Huntsville. We'll see what happens. Anybody else need anything while I'm traveling, while I'm passing through? You should let me know if you need something. Hey, right now we've got Jason Aldean with Don't Tell on Me on Z89.3 and 101.5 HD3 Phoenix.

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Z89.3, that was Rod Wave with Heart on Ice. I'm Brenda here with you, and I got my noisy dogs in studio making all kinds of noise. I'm getting ready to head on out of here. Sean White is going to be up next at noon with the Depot Diner. He's got your classic hits and your throwbacks for your lunch. I will be back with you tomorrow morning at 10 a.m. Tomorrow is Friday. I'm going to leave you right now with the Black Eyed Peas and Pump It on Z89.3 and 101.5 HD3 Phoenix. Hey, don't forget, love is the answer.

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5: Esto fue el resumen de noticias con David Mesa.
6: The rest of the story. The religious sincerity of the 17th century New England Puritans is legendary, and it is also a fact. They did base their lives on Christ's example. They did base their laws on God's laws. Now, imagine our forefathers' reactions to learn of the, how shall I say this, the misbehaving ministers in their midst, their own Christian pastors, the spiritual leaders of their community, shamelessly, flagrantly disregarding civil authority. Only years previously, the clergy had been prohibited from the practice by official colonial mandate, and now apparently stronger restrictions were called for. And so in 1647, the Puritan civil officials got together and they passed a law, a straightforward declarative statement that for a pastor to do this was a punishable offense. The law was enacted none too soon. Indeed, prior to 1647, some Puritan preachers were actually... some of the preachers were doing it in church. Among the unresolved issues accompanying our ever-elevating social consciousness is the question of church and state. To what extent is the clergy exempt from the laws which govern the rest of us? Does a preacher have a place on a picket line, for example? May a religious organization endorse a candidate for public office? The recent ubiquity of media ministries has raised fears among many. For one slip by one such media minister might conceivably result in the fall of all. In this country, more than a century before there were states to be united, more than 100 years before that, the issue of church and state relationships was particularly pronounced. In fact, the Puritans of New England caught their pastors in the act of intruding upon civil law. Now, it was a practice which Martin Luther had called, and this is a quote, a secular and outward thing having to do with other matters that belonged to the realm of government. That should have been a warning. And the Puritans appropriately, understandably, did take Luther seriously. Historical evidence indicates that it was in the sincerest innocence, and it was with the best of intentions that Puritan pastors got involved in the first place. But nevertheless, in 1647, Our country's forefathers found it necessary to enact a law prohibiting the clergy from any further participation and never, ever in church. So now it was a punishable offense. And eventually the pastors agreed that it should be. And do you know it was not until the 18th century that those legal restrictions were relaxed? Thereafter, colonial clergymen were permitted to resume the practice, but then only as officials of the civil government. All because once upon a time, it was purely a secular civil contract from which the church was purposely excluded, a strictly legal agreement between a man and a woman called marriage. And now, you know, the rest of the story.
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2: here's your forecast for Ajo.
7: For Thursday, going to be mostly sunny and toasty, high near 108. Tonight, partly cloudy, low right around 85. Friday, sunny, toasty, high near 109. Friday night, mostly clear, low right around 84. Saturday, sunny and toasty, high near 108. Currently in Ajo, it's 106 degrees.
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0: 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It's time for the Depot Diner with Sean White. 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

Bruno Mars on Z89.3. It's Thursday afternoon. Bo Johnson along with you guys. Destiny's Child coming up this hour. Billy Idol and Lainey Wilson right now. This is Gwen Stefani. 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

0: The Desert Diamond Casino Rye Weather Center. Here's your forecast for Ajo.
1: For Thursday, going to be mostly sunny and toasty, high near 108. Tonight, partly cloudy, low right around 85. Friday, sunny, toasty, high near 109. Friday night, mostly clear, low right around 84. Saturday, sunny and toasty, high near 108. Currently in Ajo, it's 109 degrees.
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Don't forget that the Curly Gallery is open 10 to 2 Tuesday, Wednesday, and Thursday. 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

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Bo Johnson here with you. Coming up this hour, some Genuine, Talking Heads, Jay-Z, and Luke Bryan mixing it up for you on this Thursday. 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

We are the voice of Western Pima County, Z89.3. It's Bo here with you on this Thursday afternoon. Don't forget, if you're here in the Ajo community, the Ajo Golf Course is open 7 days a week. Dawn till dusk, there's an honor box. You can go out and play some golf. Their clubhouse is open on Fridays from 8 a.m. till 6 p.m. And they've got snacks, beer, and wine. It's a great place to check out. A lot of history, and all the volunteers out there have really done a great job to keep everything going. Make sure to go out and say hi. Right now, it is Olivia Dean on Z89.3 and 101.5 HD3 Phoenix. 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

That's Lauren Daigle at Z89.3. Bo here. I am done for this Thursday afternoon. Stick around for Sean and Rebecca J on their way in. I'll be back with you tomorrow. On the way out, this is Luke Bryan, Country and She Knows It, at Z89.3 and 101.5 HD3 Phoenix.

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2: From Feature Story News in Washington, I'm Nick Harper. The death toll from catastrophic flash flooding in Nepal has now risen to more than 350 people, with over 1,300 people still missing. That includes more than 700 foreign nationals from 32 different countries. The disaster was triggered when a magnitude 4.4 earthquake caused a glacial collapse near the Tibet border, sending a wall of water through various river systems. More than 1,500 armed personnel have been deployed for search and rescue, as FSN's Rebecca Bunden reports from the Nepalese capital of Kathmandu.
3: Night has fallen here in Nepal, and that's making those rescue operations, which are continuing, all the more difficult, and it is a race against time. We know that there are hundreds of people who are still unaccounted for, including tourists, workers, and residents too. The Red Cross estimates that some 10,000 families may have been left without homes.
2: Meanwhile, climate and public policy expert Sunil Acharya in Kathmandu says it's unlike anything he's seen before.
4: The flood then flowed through the Bodegashi River in the Nepal side and entered into another river downstream, which caused massive amount of devastations. We've seen such events happening rising scale of such events over the years, but this is unprecedented in terms of the impact it has caused. And there is possibly the glacial lake outburst that triggered it, which the lakes are in Tibet.
2: Qatar's prime minister has held talks with Iran's foreign minister in Tehran as part of efforts to de-escalate the conflict between the US and Iran. Outgoing White House press secretary Caroline Levitt has told Fox News that all options remain on the table for the US, including the use of force, with carrier strike groups deployed to the region, and economic measures to try and force a deal with Iran. A preliminary report into a fire in Pakistan that killed 14 newborn babies at Islamabad's main hospital now says that an exploding nebulizer, not an air conditioning unit, is to blame. FSN's Hira Mustafa sends this report from Islamabad.
5: So far, investigators are looking at the exact cause of the blaze, as earlier claims suggest that due to an electrical fault, the air conditioning compressor exploded, due to which the fire erupted at the third floor of the hospital building at the child and maternity ward. But authorities are saying that needs to be fully established yet. The investigators are also examining whether the fire safety arrangement at the hospital was adequate enough.
2: From bureaus worldwide, this is FSN.
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9: Here's your forecast for Ajo.
10: For Thursday, going to be mostly sunny and toasty, high near 108. Tonight, partly cloudy, low right around 85. Friday, sunny, toasty, high near 109. Friday night, mostly clear, low right around 84. Saturday, sunny and toasty, high near 108. Currently in Ajo, it's 109 degrees.
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2: From feature story news in Washington, I'm Nick Harper. The death toll from catastrophic flash flooding in Nepal has now risen to more than 350 people, with over 1,300 people still missing. That includes more than 700 foreign nationals from 32 different countries. The disaster was triggered when a magnitude 4.4 earthquake caused a glacial collapse near the Tibet border, sending a wall of water through various river systems. More than 1,500 armed personnel have been deployed for search and rescue, as FSN's Rebecca Bundan reports from the Nepalese capital of Kathmandu.
3: Night has fallen here in Nepal, and that's making those rescue operations, which are continuing, all the more difficult, and it is a race against time. We know that there are hundreds of people who are still unaccounted for, including tourists, workers, and residents too. The Red Cross estimates that some 10,000 families may have been left without homes.
2: Meanwhile, climate and public policy expert Sunil Acharya in Kathmandu says it's unlike anything he's seen before.
4: The flood then flowed through the Bhotakeshi River in the Nepal side and entered into another river downstream, which caused massive amount of devastations. We've seen such events happening rising scale of such events over the years, but this is unprecedented in terms of the impact it has caused. And there is possibly the glacial lake outburst that triggered it, which the lakes are in Tibet.
2: Qatar's prime minister has held talks with Iran's foreign minister in Tehran as part of efforts to de-escalate the conflict between the US and Iran. Outgoing White House press secretary Caroline Levitt has told Fox News that all options remain on the table for the US, including the use of force, with carrier strike groups deployed to the region, and economic measures to try and force a deal with Iran. A preliminary report into a fire in Pakistan that killed 14 newborn babies at Islamabad's main hospital now says that an exploding nebulizer, not an air conditioning unit, is to blame. FSN's Hira Mustafa sends this report from Islamabad.
5: So far, investigators are looking at the exact cause of the blaze, as earlier claims suggest that due to an electrical fault, the air conditioning compressor exploded, due to which the fire erupted at the third floor of the hospital building at the child and maternity ward. But authorities are saying that needs to be fully established yet. The investigators are also examining whether the fire safety arrangement at the hospital was adequate enough.
2: From bureaus worldwide, this is FSN.
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9: From the Desert Diamond Casino Y Weather Center. Here's your forecast for Ajo.
10: For Thursday, going to be mostly sunny and toasty, high near 108. Tonight, partly cloudy, low right around 85. Friday, sunny, toasty, high near 109. Friday night, mostly clear, low right around 84. Saturday, sunny and toasty, high near 108. Currently in Ajo, it's 109 degrees.
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13: 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Tacos El Tarasco on Highway 85 in Ajo.
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17: It's an animal wonderland. Farmer Bob's Petting Zoo and Lunchtime Gazebo. Your kids will love the baby goats, chickens, bunny rabbits, and sheep that just love to be petted. Hi, this is Farmer Bob Kugler, here to thank you for your patience and understanding during our recent contamination problem. I'm happy to announce the reports of sore throat, nausea, migraines, and diarrhea have tapered off quite a bit, and the animals suspected of being the vectors for the bacteria have been incinerated. But there's still nearly a half a dozen adorable, infection-free animals waiting to say hello to you and your family. So come on out this weekend to Farmer Bob's Petting Zoo and Lunchtime Gazebo. Sorry, no pregnant women, infants, or senior citizens.
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2: From Feature Story News in Washington, I'm Jagruti Dave. Catastrophic flash flooding in Nepal has killed more than 390 people, with over 1,000 others still missing, including foreign nationals from 32 countries. The disaster was triggered when a magnitude 4.4 earthquake caused a glacial collapse near the Tibet border, sending a wall of water through the Trishuli and Narayani river systems. More than 1,500 armed police personnel have been deployed for search and rescue. Our correspondent Rebecca Munden says entire communities were destroyed by floodwaters and the damage to roads and bridges is severely hindering the relief effort.
3: Entire villages were swept away, infrastructure, including roads, bridges destroyed, which has made these rescue operations incredibly challenging for teams to just get to those locations to try to reach any survivors. And as time goes on, it becomes more and more difficult. However, throughout the day, there have been people who have been brought into the hospitals here in Kathmandu, people who have been very badly injured too. So a lot of people undergoing treatment at the moment, and those rescue operations are continuing. Teams still working to try to reach people in these very difficult conditions.
2: US President Donald Trump has signed an executive order renaming Lake Ontario as Lake America, the second time he has renamed an international body of water since taking office. The move comes amid a deepening trade war with Canada, with 50% tariffs on some Canadian imports already in force, and Canadian Prime Minister Mark Carney announcing retaliatory measures on billions of dollars of American goods. Canada's Industry Minister Melanie Joly has said Ottawa will always call it Lake Ontario. A preliminary report into the hospital fire in Islamabad that killed 14 newborn babies says an exploding nebulizer sparked the blaze. The fire spread rapidly because of the high concentration of oxygen in the nursery. Initially, a faulty air conditioning unit was blamed. Investigators appointed by Pakistani Prime Minister Shehbaz Sharif visited the scene, while a separate fire brigade report found that emergency exits were locked from outside and obstructed by barriers. The Prime Minister has already sacked the Health Ministry's most senior civil servant, and the inquiry committee is expected to deliver an interim report within 48 hours. Hira Mustafa reports from Islamabad.
4: So far, investigators are looking at the exact cause of the blaze, as earlier claims suggest that due to an electrical fault, the air conditioning compressor exploded, due to which the fire erupted at the third floor of the hospital building at the child and maternity ward. But authorities are saying that needs to be fully established yet. The investigators are also examining whether the fire safety arrangement at the hospital was adequate enough.
2: From bureaus worldwide, this is FSN.
5: Este es el resumen de noticias de Sonoita, Puerto Peñasco y la región, con David Mesa, para La Caliente en el 89.3 de FM.
6: Sonoita celebrará a sus adultos mayores este viernes 28 de agosto con un festejo organizado por el Ayuntamiento y el DIF Municipal a las 9 de la mañana en la explanada del organismo. 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